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2: Is your forecast on KJ Country 96.5 for tonight. To down around to 69 with mostly clear skies. Heat advisory in effect till 10 o'clock Thursday night. 91 hot on Thursday, 72 by Thursday night's low, 93 on Friday, 88 Saturday. That's your forecast on KJ Country 96.5.
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0: Keith Urban. When the sun goes down, stars come. Tim McGraw. Way down, way down, way down, Kenny Chesney. It's a long way. 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
1: Tip of my tongue. Here's your forecast on KJ Country 96.5 for tonight. Down around to 69 with mostly clear skies. Heat advisory in effect till 10 o'clock Thursday night. 91 hot on Thursday, 72 by Thursday night's low, 93 on Friday, 88 Saturday. That's your forecast on KJ Country 96.5.
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1: Is your forecast on KJ Country 96.5 for tonight? A down around to 69 with mostly clear skies. Heat advisory in effect till 10 o'clock Thursday night. 91 hot on Thursday, 72 by Thursday night's low, 93 on Friday, 88 Saturday. That's

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1: Is your forecast on KJ Country, 96.5 for tonight, a down around to 69 with mostly clear skies. Heat advisory in effect till 10 o'clock Thursday night. 91 hot on Thursday, 72 by Thursday night's low. 93 on Friday, 88 Saturday. That's your forecast on KJ Country, 96.5.
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1: Is your forecast on KJ Country 96.5 for tonight? To down around to 69 with mostly clear skies. Heat advisory in effect till 10 o'clock Thursday night. 91 hot on Thursday, 72 by Thursday night's low, 93 on Friday, 88 Saturday. That's your forecast on KJ Country 96.5.
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1: Is your forecast on KJ Country 96.5 for tonight? To down around to 69 with mostly clear skies. Heat advisory in effect till 10 o'clock Thursday night. 91 hot on Thursday, 72 by Thursday night's low. 93 on Friday, 88 Saturday. That's your forecast on KJ Country 96.5.
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1: Is your forecast on KJ Country 96.5 for tonight? To down around to 69 with mostly clear skies. Heat advisory in effect till 10 o'clock Thursday night. 91 hot on Thursday, 72 by Thursday night's low. 93 on Friday, 88 Saturday. That's your forecast on KJ Country 96.5.
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1: Is your forecast on KJ Country, 96.5 for tonight, to down around to 69 with mostly clear skies. Heat advisory in effect till 10 o'clock Thursday night. 91 hot on Thursday, 72 by Thursday night's low, 93 on Friday, 88 Saturday. That's your forecast on KJ Country 96.5.
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1: Here's your forecast on KJ Country 96.5 for tonight. Down around to 69 with mostly clear skies. Heat advisory in effect till 10 o'clock Thursday night. 91 hot on Thursday, 72 by Thursday night's low. 93 on Friday, 88 Saturday. That's your forecast on KJ Country 96.5.
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1: Here's your forecast on KJ Country 96.5 for tonight. A down around to 69 with mostly clear skies. Heat advisory in effect till 10 o'clock Thursday night. 91 hot on Thursday, 72 by Thursday night's low, 93 on Friday, 88 Saturday. That's your forecast on KJ Country 96.5.
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1: Here's your KJ Country 96.5 forecast. Continuing for the overnight tonight, down around 69, and mostly clear skies. Do have that heat advisory remaining in effect until 10 o'clock Thursday night. 91 for our high today, 72 for Thursday night's low, 93 and hot on Friday. That's your forecast on KJ Country 96.5.
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1: Here's your KJ Country 96.5 forecast. Continuing for the overnight tonight, down around 69, and mostly clear skies. Do have that heat advisory remaining in effect until 10 o'clock Thursday night. 91 for our high today, 72 for Thursday night's low, 93 and hot on Friday. That's your forecast on KJ Country 96.5.
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1: Here's your KJ Country 96.5 forecast. Continuing for the overnight tonight, down around 69 and mostly clear skies. Do have that heat advisory remaining in effect until 10 o'clock Thursday night. 91 for our high today, 72 for Thursday night's low, 93 and hot on Friday. That's your forecast on KJ Country 96.5.
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2: Here's your KJ Country 96.5 forecast. Continuing for the overnight tonight, down around 69, and mostly clear skies due to that heat advisory remaining in effect until 10 o'clock Thursday night. 91 for our high today, 72 for Thursday night's low, 93 and hot on Friday. That's your forecast on KJ Country 96.5.
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2: Here's your KJ Country 96.5 forecast. Continuing for the overnight tonight, down around 69, and mostly clear skies. Do have that heat advisory remaining in effect until 10 o'clock Thursday night. 91 for our high today, 72 for Thursday night's low, 93 and hot on Friday. That's your forecast on KJ Country 96.5.
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1: Here's your KJ Country 96.5 forecast. Continuing for the overnight tonight, down around 69, and mostly clear skies. Do have that heat advisory remaining in effect until 10 o'clock Thursday night. 91 for our high today, 72 for Thursday night's low, 93 and hot on Friday. That's your forecast on KJ Country 96.5.
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2: Here's your KJ Country 96.5 forecast. Continuing for the overnight tonight, down around 69 and mostly clear skies. Do have that heat advisory remaining in effect until 10 o'clock Thursday night. 91 for our high today, 72 for Thursday night's low, 93 and hot on Friday. At your forecast on KJ Country 96.5.
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I knew I'd see her around. I'd be at some party, she'd show up and I'd be walking out. Or across some parking lot, hiding behind her sister. I'd look up, she'd be at the red light beside me in that white Maxima with a sticker on the back. I'd act

Jordan Davis, Luke Bryan. 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
2: Here's your KJ Country 96.5 forecast. Continuing for the overnight tonight, down around 69, and mostly clear skies. Do have that heat advisory remaining in effect until 10 o'clock Thursday night. 91 for our high today, 72 for Thursday night's low, 93 and hot on Friday. That's your forecast on KJ Country 96.5.
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1: Here's your KJ Country 96.5 forecast. Continuing for the overnight tonight, down around 69, and mostly clear skies. Do have that heat advisory remaining in effect until 10 o'clock Thursday night. 91 for our high today, 72 for Thursday night's low, 93 and hot on Friday. That's your forecast on KJ Country 96.5.
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2: Here's your KJ Country 96.5 forecast. Continuing for the overnight tonight, down around 69, and mostly clear skies. Do have that heat advisory remaining in effect until 10 o'clock Thursday night. 91 for our high today, 72 for Thursday night's low, 93 and hot on Friday. That's your forecast on KJ Country 96.5.
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2: Here's your KJ Country 96.5 forecast. Continuing for the overnight tonight, down around 69, and mostly clear skies. Do have that heat advisory remaining in effect until 10 o'clock Thursday night. 91 for our high today, 72 for Thursday night's low, 93 and hot on Friday. That's your forecast on KJ Country 96.5.
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1: Here's your KJ Country 96.5 forecast. Continuing for the overnight tonight, down around 69, and mostly clear skies. Do have that heat advisory remaining in effect until 10 o'clock Thursday night. 91 for our high today, 72 for Thursday night's low, 93 and hot on Friday. That's your forecast on KJ Country 96.5.
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0: What did they think life would be like in 2026? It's funny because even if you watch the Back to the Future movies in the 80s, they thought by 2015 we'd be in flying cars, right?
1: And that's what everybody thought.
0: Maybe they sensationalize it, but what if you go all the way back to the 1950s? What did they think life would be like in 2026? So they collected a bunch of old news articles and put them all together for some of the funniest predictions that they thought would happen by this year. We'll run over a few of them. Jetpacks were going to be everywhere and the new form of transportation.
1: God, wouldn't that be cool?
0: Instead of walking, we'd be doing jetpacks. I don't know. I don't want to have to refuel that thing, too, along with my car and everything else.
1: Yeah, but you would at some point, you would think it would be like electric. It'd be like the Tesla jetpack.
0: How's it going to be electric?
1: I don't know, dude. I'm not a scientist.
0: It's a jet. You need some kind of fuel, man.
1: Yeah, electric.
0: Okay.
1: Electric fuel.
0: I don't know if that's going to work, but that's all right. Hey, maybe by 2036 we'll have them.
1: Yeah, look, I'm just out here trying to reinvent the wheel.
0: In 1950, they thought that we would have subdivisions on the moon by now.
1: Like, people were going to
0: be
1: living
0: there? You'd be living on the moon by now.
1: Like,
0: you could either live here or there.
1: How long did they think the travel was going to be?
0: That's a great... Did they know... When did we went to the moon in 1969, right?
1: Yep, July 20th, 1969.
0: But they must have known then that it was 250,000 miles away. But maybe they thought we'd have some faster rocket ships or something.
1: Well, if they think we're using jetpacks everywhere, they probably thought flying cars, and then the flying cars would...
0: Yeah.
1: Right up there.
0: I'm glad the moon... I don't want to live on the moon.
1: Yeah, it doesn't seem like a good place.
0: It's all black and white, you know what I'm saying? I don't want to live there.
1: A lot of rocks, not a lot of grass.
0: How about this? Women would be taller than men. The majority of women would be taller than men. Yeah. A columnist wrote that women were expected to reach an average height of 6 feet tall thanks to improved nutrition and medical science, and these super women would dominate the workforce.
1: I mean, my mom's 4'11", so...
0: That one didn't happen.
1: So, well, I mean, women tower over me, but that's just because I'm short.
0: Right. So. Many women tower over me as well.
1: Yeah, so... Hey, that one kind of came true, I guess.
0: How about this? Gasoline engines would disappear.
1: See, that's what I'm trying to tell you with the jetpacks, dude.
0: Now, honestly, we could be moving towards that. I hope. I personally don't want an electric car, but...
1: Why not?
0: Just because I like... The amount of energy you get out of a gallon of gasoline is incredible.
1: Compared to
0: electricity. Electricity is way less efficient than gasoline.
1: Okay.
0: Gasoline is an absolute miracle when you think about it, but we might be moving towards this one now. How about this one? I know we'd all love this one. Robot housekeepers were inevitable.
1: Yeah, that'd be sweet.
0: This is predictions from the 1950s they thought life would be like today. Humanoid machines will be cooking dinner, changing diapers, serving as butlers, handymen.
1: I just want them to do the stuff I don't want to do, like laundry. Like, I don't want to do laundry. Like, just have something to do my laundry for
0: that,
1: me.
0: That would be the best.
1: Wouldn't it be sweet?
0: I mean, I don't mind doing laundry, but it'd be nice not to have. I don't want my wife to have to do it instead of me.
1: Right.
0: But if a robot did, they don't have feelings. They don't have a soul, so I don't care.
1: Yeah, that's what I'm saying. Have the robot do my laundry, and then everything will be right with the world.
0: This one, we could be doing this now, but companies don't want to do it, I don't think.
1: I'm listening.
0: Machines would give us 3-day weekends. We could do that easily here.
1: Oh, yeah.
0: We could easily have a 3-day weekend here.
1: There was a radio station, I don't remember exactly where, that was working on using the AI to replicate the voice of one of their DJs.
0: Oh, that's scary, though.
1: And then the DJ would be off half the time, and the AI version of her would be on the other times.
0: That's a slippery slope there, because then why even have her half the time?
1: Well, that was the thing, and then people were like, wait, hold on a second, which one was which? And, like, they couldn't tell her content. So it makes you wonder, either A, like, how good is AI, or B, how lazy was her content to be...
0: That AI could just do it.
1: AI could just do it. You know, like, I feel like at some point, the human touch, you'd be able to tell.
0: God, I hope so. I certainly hope that we can do that. What is another one that we have here? A hose would replace house cleaning. A science writer thought there would be a future where cleaning involved hoses and hot air inside of brooms.
1: What?
0: Is that
1: a vacuum?
0: So you'd have like a waterproof house and you would just come in. It's like a steam mop. We do have that.
1: We have that.
0: Yeah, I got one. I love it. Use it all the time. Well, how about this? I remember people thinking this back in like the 80s. Cable would end commercials.
1: Did you really think that?
0: Because you were paying for it, so you thought, well, why are they running commercials since I'm paying? I feel the same way about streaming.
1: Oh, streaming's the worst.
0: I'm like, why am I getting commercials when I'm paying for this?
1: The worst is when you buy a streaming service ad-free, and yet there's still ads for ad-free, because they're like,
0: dude,
1: you're not super ad-free.
0: Hulu did that to me. They all of a sudden upgraded to the next plan, and then said mine wasn't ad-free anymore.
1: Brother, I gotta cancel Hulu.
0: Why? That's why?
1: because they just upped the charges again.
0: Yeah.
1: It's like $32 a month.
0: Good. Mine's like $5.
1: Well, because I have the extension with the Disney
0: here
1: Plus.
0: We go.
1: I got the look, I'm not rich, but I like rich things. All right. I got the Disney Plus. I got the ESPN Plus on it, which I don't use any of it. So I think I'm going to get rid of it.
0: Oh, yeah. Do it, man.
1: Saves me.
0: None of these really came true, though. None of these predictions from the 1950s came through. Can you imagine in 1950 how far away 2026 seemed?
1: Forever ago.
0: Yeah. And now there's people who are alive today who were around in 1950. They're probably like, it's not that much different, really.
1: And they were the ones that probably did the predictions. They were like, dang, none of that came true.
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5: I'm shut down on another day of trading. Here is Wednesday's closing market minute. Corn for September, 9 cents higher. December up 9 cents. March up 8.5. Soybeans for August up 9.5. September up 11 cents. November up 10.75. Soybean meal for August up 150. September up 260. December up 370. Chicago wheat for September up 32.5. December up 32.25. March up 31.75. Hard red spring wheat for September up 26 cents. December up 29 cents. Hard red winter wheat for September 42 cents higher. December up 40.75. Minneapolis spring wheat for September up 25.25. December up 27.25. Live cattle for August down 130. October down 165. December down 175. February down 202.5. Feeders for August 115 higher. September down 47.5. October down 167.5. Lean hogs for August $1.87.5 higher. October up 235, December up 255. That's

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2: We're getting close, my friend.
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1: Jennifer Leverins from our newsroom is now here because she has a question for us in the feud in which Brian Riley and I will try and go head-to-head with. Jen, what is today's question, ma'am?
2: So we're done with the holidays. We're into the dead of winter. So if you hibernated all season, what would be the first thing you would do after waking up in the spring?
1: Oh, okay. All right. I don't know who gets to go first. Well,
3: I'll let you go first.
1: Oh, thank you.
3: You're welcome.
1: But that's what we have today in this round of
4: The Feud!
1: All right. So, I mean, what would you do after hibernating? First thing you're going to want to do, this is the obvious one, you're going to want to eat.
2: Show me eat!
3: Yeah, that was my answer.
2: Number one answer.
1: I had a hunch. That was like the first one that came to my mind, but
3: yeah.
1: Now it's going to get a little bit hairy.
3: I had a feeling that was going to be it. All right. So,
2: I mean, think about it. Like, what do you do when you wake up in the morning?
1: Well,
3: I'll tell you this, Jen, and I don't mean to be sophomoric.
1: Oh, boy, here we go.
3: But if I was sleeping for as long as a bear sleeps,
1: mm-hmm.
3: I came up, came alive, I'd have to rock a mean old piss.
1: Look out!
3: Look, I told you, I don't mean to be sophomoric, but I tell
1: you. That's not sophomoric.
3: You got to do what you got
1: to
3: do.
1: What I'm about to say next is going to be sophomoric.
3: Oh, hey, man.
2: All right.
1: Is going to the bathroom.
2: Show me, go to the bathroom.
1: Yeah. You could have just said go to the bathroom.
3: Yeah, I know I could have, but I wanted to make sure I was specific on it.
2: Actually figured one of you would say take a dump. So.
1: No.
3: And you say
1: we're
3: sophomore.
1: Coming off the rail. We're not that.
3: 2026 is a new year, man.
1: We're not that kind of show. We don't go for the low-hanging fruit.
2: No.
3: New year, same us.
1: This is sophisticated comedy right here.
2: All right. So if you hibernated all winter, what would be the first thing you would do after waking up in the spring, Kelly?
1: All right, this is... You know, men get a testosterone dump when they sleep. We get a huge jolt of testosterone. So sure. I feel like if I was hibernating,
3: yeah,
1: I'd maybe want to wake up and make a little whoopee.
3: Whoa. Make love.
1: Yeah, you
3: wow.
1: know.
3: A little the beast hot, with two backs.
1: A little hot sesh.
2: Yeah. All right, making whoopee.
3: Yeah.
1: Dang it.
3: You're Sorry. Telling me hot sesh wasn't on that list? Shocking.
2: I mean, it would make sense.
1: Yeah, that's what I'm saying. Yeah.
2: It makes sense.
1: Yeah, men get a testosterone dump when we sleep.
3: Oh, I get it. All right. Jen, can you read the question for me again, please?
2: Sure. So we're into the dead of winter. Holidays are over. If you hibernated all season, what would be the first thing you would do after waking up in the spring? We have eat, go to the bathroom.
3: How many more answers are on the board?
2: I'm sorry. Top six answers.
1: Man, there's still four?
2: So there's four.
3: Well, I will say, you do this after you rock a good nap.
1: Yes.
3: Maybe a great night's sleep. You stretch. Is stretching on there, Jen?
2: All right. Show me stretching.
3: And you got to unload.
1: Yeah.
3: No, I don't know why I said it that way.
2: You got to make that. You got to go.
3: Yeah.
1: Yeah.
3: This is really going off the rails and going off the rails fast.
1: How about... All right, I need... what's the question, Jeff?
3: Needs total focus.
2: He was just thinking about, you know...
3: Yeah, I know what he was thinking about.
2: So, if you hibernated all winter, what would be the first thing you do after waking up in the spring? We've got six answers. We have eat, go to the bathroom, stretch.
1: I'm at a loss. How about yawn? Is yawn on there?
2: Show me yawn!
1: I threw this one away. I had no clue. I felt stupid after that one I said. I didn't want to talk anymore.
2: Come now.
3: Is drink water or something on the list?
1: See, like I thought that might be eat.
2: Yeah, get something to drink.
3: Get something to drink. Is that on
1: Dang,
3: the list?
1: Why didn't I say that? I was going to say that, but I thought that might be eat.
3: I don't know, because eating and drinking are... I mean, do you eat and drink at the same time? Well, I guess
1: oh, no.
3: at the same
1: I mean,
3: time.
2: Not always.
3: Let's see. How many more answers are there? Three? Two?
2: So you had drink.
3: Yep.
2: So, yeah. So there's three more.
3: Three more. So when you wake up in the morning... You, I don't know. I'm out too.
1: Yeah,
3: I'm out
1: saying, on we can too. Just have Jen tell
3: yeah,
1: us
3: go ahead,
1: the answers.
3: Jen, you can tell us the answers. I was trying to feel
1: much
3: real smart
1: easier
3: here in 2026.
1: I was clearly tapped after my first answer.
2: Okay, so we're into the dead of winter. If you hibernated all season, what would be the first thing you would do after waking up? Eat. Go to the bathroom. Take a shower. Go outside. Drink. Stretch.
1: I was going to say go for a walk. Would that have counted for go outside?
2: I would have counted that.
1: Dang it. All right. Man, I really, really messed this one up.
3: No.
2: That's all right. We have 51 more weeks of these shenanigans.
1: We sure do. Heck yeah. All right, Jen. Well, thank you very much for that one. Brian Riley, I tip my hat to you, sir.
3: Huzzah.
1: And we'll do this again next week. Another round of
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7: 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Whether it's hail, storm damage, threatening clouds, whatever it might be, we want to see it. 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

0: Sometimes you might ask yourself, am I old? Well, we actually have scientific proof now, or a scientific test, where you can figure out if you are old or not. It's a little game that we play on the air here this morning. Brian Riley's going to ask you a question, or ask me a question, whatever, and you can chime in.
1: Yep.
0: And if the answer is yes, you have to score 1 point for you being old. But there's a redeeming question that if you answer yes to that one, you get to take away that point.
1: That's right.
0: Does that make sense?
1: It's where it all comes from.
0: A little bit confusing, but it'll make sense once we play.
1: These are good. I think I got some good ones today.
0: Let's go. Are you old? Here
1: we
0: go.
1: First one, are you old?
0: I need to keep track.
1: You have a toilet paper preference.
0: Dude, I've had one of those since I was 13.
1: What's your preference?
0: Charmin, ultra strong.
1: Yeah.
2: Whoa.
0: Yeah, ultra strong.
1: I got to get the soft.
0: I don't like that.
1: If you give me the double ply soft, ooh.
0: That leaves too much lint everywhere. It makes your bathroom super linty.
1: Okay, I can get behind that.
0: Because our toilet paper sits right by an air vent, so if we use soft
1: toilet, it's all up in the air.
0: It's like confetti. It's like you're in a ticker tape parade.
1: Yeah, you don't want to be a part of that. Now, you have a redeeming quality.
0: Shoot.
1: Potpourri is in your bathroom. Or poo-pourri, I should say, is in your bathroom. I think it's that spray.
0: Are they talking about like a bowl of potpourri?
1: No, not potpourri, poo-pourri, brand is called poo-pourri.
0: Shoot, I don't have that.
1: I don't either. Okay. I'm old.
0: So I'll get myself one. In the depths of my poverty, I have never skimped on toilet paper. I've skimped on deodorant, the food I eat, everything else. Toilet paper, it's too important.
1: All right. Question number two.
0: Here we go.
1: Are you old? You're getting old. You have a trick for peeling hard-boiled eggs.
0: Is there a trick?
1: I have heard of some. I don't hard-boil.
0: Do you have one?
1: I don't hard-boil enough eggs to have an actual trick. But I've heard, you boil it, and then you crack it before you put it in there or something like that, and then it comes out.
0: Would the egg leak out?
1: Yeah, I don't know. Or you, hand roll it. There's something with a spoon as well. I've seen. I don't have a trick.
0: I don't have one. I'm not a huge fan of hard-boiled eggs.
1: Now, you have a redeeming quality. You found all the answers to an online quiz for school by Googling the question. I have done that.
0: Well, I'm too old. Google wasn't around.
1: How do you think I passed college?
0: Yeah.
1: I cheated my way through that. Legitimately, I will be completely honest. I should not have a degree. I have cheated. I cheated my way through college, and I will be glad to admit it.
0: Well, it's a good thing you got one in journalism, which is really paying off.
1: Yeah, I mean,
0: it's
1: doing well for me. I'm making making buku bucks.
0: Dude, my daughter wants to go to school for journalism, and I use you as a cautionary tale.
1: Do you want me to send her my bank account?
0: Could you?
1: Yeah, she'll completely change her mind after that. I guarantee it.
0: I'm still sitting at one. You're at zero now, I think.
1: Thank goodness. You're getting old. When you hear 10 years ago, your first thought is the 90s.
0: I'm old.
1: Is that really what it is?
0: Absolutely. Dude, when someone says 20 years ago, I think the 80s.
1: Really?
0: Yes.
1: When I think 20 years ago, I think 90s. When I think 10 years ago, I think early 2000s.
0: Yeah, I'm giving myself a point for that one. I always think 90s when someone says 10 years ago.
1: Redeeming quality, you have used Uber Eats. I'll say any of them. DoorDash, any of that one.
0: How about if you worked for DoorDash? Does that count?
1: You know, for you, I'll give it to you.
0: Awesome. I get to take one point away.
1: I feel like that shouldn't be a quality. I feel like that's an old quality, but to each their own.
0: We have used DoorDash, but I also worked for them for about 6 months.
1: Yeah.
0: I might go back, too.
1: Platinum status. Well, now that you got the Fiesta, you want everyone to see it.
0: Yeah.
1: You are getting old. You said, don't use those. Those are the good plates before in your life.
0: We don't have good plates.
1: We don't have good plates either.
0: Yeah, so I've never said that.
1: Nope, neither have I. Redeeming quality, you've called someone or called... you have been called or called someone a simp. If you don't know what a simp is, move up a space.
0: So if I know what it is, if I've called someone a simp...
1: Have you been called or called someone a simp?
0: I did call someone a simp.
1: Really?
0: Yep, I know. I've actually used that term. So, dude, I'm at zero now, points.
1: I don't know what a simp is.
0: I think it's kind of like... Well, I don't even know if I used it right. I think it's kind of like a... Like, kind of a weak dude who lets kind of women walk all over them and they do it. Oh. I would be probably considered a simp, to be 100%.
1: Someone, often a man who shows excessive devotion or flattery, putting someone like a crush, celebrity, or e-girl on a pedestal in hopes of affection.
0: Yep.
1: All right.
0: So I used it correctly. I don't remember who I called a simp, but I remember I used it right. My daughter was shocked.
1: That's impressive. You're getting old. What's the score, by the way?
0: I'm at zero. I think you're at zero also.
1: Oh.
0: Neither one of us is old.
1: You're getting old. You write online reviews for various things. What was your last review you wrote something on?
0: I only do positive reviews. Okay.
1: You've never done a negative review?
0: Never,
1: not
0: never,
1: like
0: ever.
1: In a negative sense of like, this place stinks. Like,
0: no.
1: This place, you know, this place was late.
0: The only negative thing I've ever said about a restaurant, and I loved the restaurant, and I said, guys, could you maybe turn on some music in there? It's super awkward to sit and eat there because it's just dead air space in there, and it's very uncomfortable for us to sit and eat there. Food, phenomenal, though. That's all I said.
1: So you write online reviews.
0: But I gave them 5 stars. I only do positive reviews.
1: Just a passive-aggressive guy.
0: Because honestly, it helps businesses. People pay attention to those.
1: Your redeeming quality.
0: So I got to give myself a point, though, right?
1: You might take one away, though. Yelp helps you make decisions.
0: No, I don't.
1: I've never used Yelp.
0: I don't care what other people think. Like,
1: I've never used Yelp. Like, when it comes to restaurants and things, I'll just go to Google and I'll see what the majority of the stuff is, but I won't ever.
0: I don't even do that. I just go. Like,
1: really? Like, you're just going to go there willy-nilly without any research?
0: Yeah, I just go and see. Like, I form my own opinions, dude. I do my own research.
1: I got to go get the menu. I got to look at the menu before I go. Because I got to know what I got to know how to attack this beast.
0: All right, let's do one more. I got 1 point. I think you're at, what are you at, 0 still?
1: Probably. I'm young.
0: Dang it.
1: You're old if you moan or grunt when bending over to tie your shoes.
0: Dang it. I feel like I've been doing that for, I know you do that. You better give yourself a point.
1: You're right. I do.
0: I've heard you take a sweatshirt off and go, oh.
1: Well, because it's early in the morning, dude. I haven't stretched yet.
0: Oh, there's always an excuse, isn't there?
1: You'll probably redeem yourself after this one, though.
0: Okay.
1: Redeeming quality, you know how to dab the dance move.
0: Oh, heck yeah. My family loves when I do that.
1: I got one more. Can we do one more? Do we have time for one more?
0: Yeah, we'll do one more.
1: Okay, I got one more.
0: Okay.
1: You're getting old. You wake up hungover from a night out, even if you didn't drink.
0: I told my wife that the other day. I was like, why do I feel like I haven't had a drink in 2 weeks?
1: You got the residuals?
0: Just feeling like absolute crap.
1: That's just called being tired, my man.
0: Yeah.
1: You're finally tired. Now,
0: shoot.
1: Redeeming quality. Can you name the 3 Jonas Brothers?
0: Nick.
1: Yep.
0: Carl.
1: Carl.
0: And Steve.
1: Nick, Carl, and wow, you just chose 3 insurance agents and was like, hey, here we go.
0: I know Nick Jonas is one, but who knows the other ones?
1: Nick, Joe, and Kevin Jones.
0: Ah, dang it.
1: In case you were wondering.
0: Well, I ended up with 2 points, so.
1: All right.
0: Does that, that's not too bad out of all those questions.
1: I'm pretty sure at one point you've had 5 before.
0: Yeah.
1: So, 2, you're pretty young. You're pretty spry.
0: Feeling good.
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5: 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The man accused of murdering and dismembering his girlfriend pleaded not guilty during a brief court appearance Wednesday. 21-year-old Joshua Height is accused of killing Isadora Wengel in January. Charges say police found blood and a saw blade with fragments of human bone stuck to it in Height's South Fargo apartment. The state crime lab says the fragments and blood matched Wengel's DNA profile. Wengel was last seen alive on New Year's Eve and was reported missing January 7th. Height was arrested in connection to her disappearance February 10th. Wednesday, Height pleaded not guilty to murder, tampering with physical evidence, and giving false information to law enforcement. His next court date is scheduled for September 3rd. For KBRFradio.com news, I'm Derek Sidian. 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
6: Today's best country, KJ Country 96.5 weather forecast for today, 91 and partly sunny. We're going to have a lot of that smoke rolling around today from those forest fires in northeastern Minnesota. 73 tonight, 93 and partly sunny, kicking off the weekend tomorrow. 88 on Saturday, 90 on Sunday with a very slight chance of rain. 88 on Monday, and then cooling off to 81 on Tuesday. That's your weather forecast on KJ Country 96.5.
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0: before we get into this, I want to say my undying love and respect for teachers.
1: Sure.
0: All teachers, you guys do stuff that I just don't even understand how you do it, and I love you guys.
1: Yeah.
0: That being said, I was helping my son with some homework last night, and my kids are both straight A students. I don't know how this happened. I've never helped them with anything.
1: It's got to be mom.
0: It's probably why they're doing well, because I've never actually helped them with anything.
1: Fair enough.
0: And so, but my son feels like he needs to keep straight A's all the time. So he was working on a project last night, just stressed out about it. It's called like the Teen America Project. I don't even know what the heck it's called. And he was just like, I'm worried the story's not going to be good enough and I'm going to get a bad grade on this and whatever. And I want to tell him, hey, you know, try your hardest to get good grades because, you know, you should be trying hard. Your only responsibility right now is to get good grades in life.
1: Yes.
0: But you're never going to use any of this once you get out of high school.
1: Really
0: and
1: not.
0: I understand a lot of it is just to teach them how to think critically, right?
1: Sure.
0: But you shouldn't be stressing about it. And that's why we want to know something you learned in high school that you've never had to use after high school.
1: A lot.
0: There's a lot in there.
1: I'm trying to think of everything that I learned in high school.

0: graph.
1: I never know how to do that. Like, I just yesterday realized that what I thought was a pronoun was completely wrong. Completely wrong. But we're not talking, that's something you could use after high school, sure. Obviously. We're talking about things you learned in high school that you just don't ever use. Now, someone texting in right here, algebra, the comparative analysis of Romeo and Juliet against West Side Story. Holy cow. That sounds terrible. The comparative analysis of Romeo and Juliet against West Side Story. That coming in from Danny this morning.
2: Yeah. There are a few things that we did learn, like reading. That was always important.
1: It's a good one for you to have.
2: Some of us. Karen texting in trigonometry.
1: I don't even know what that is.
2: Failed that in college.
1: Don't even know what that is. Which one is that?
2: It's the one with angles, I think.
1: I thought that was geometry.
2: To be honest, I don't know. I told the story about how I got a math placement test in college. And I said I was able to take trigonometry, so I thought I was smart enough to be like, oh, yeah, I could take trig.
1: Yeah.
2: I did so bad in the class, the professor of the class pulled me aside and said, yeah, you probably shouldn't even show up for the final. It's not going to do anything,
1: dude.
2: I did so bad in that class. I was like, all right, good point. I'll skip that. Thank you.
1: It's crazy. When I was going to the Lutheran private school,
2: yep.
1: my math grades were terrible. When I went to a Minneapolis public school, I was like a B student. I was like, what's going on here? Like, I don't know any of this stuff.
2: People were on the curve.
1: They just want to keep you moving. Just keep cycling them through.
2: Amanda says, my boyfriend has pi memorized to like 100 digits.
1: Why?
2: She actually said why. No, I agree 100%.
1: All I know is 3.141, I think.
2: 3.1.
1: I think that's all I got.
2: Five. I don't know. Okay, here we go. This is from a 218 number.
1: Okay.
2: Good morning. Algebra is only good for bra shopping.
1: Okay.
2: Letters and numbers just don't go together.
1: Oh.
2: Okay. I don't know how algebra is involved.
1: Like 30 double D's.
2: Oh, I get you. All right.
1: Not that this texter has 30 double D's. I'm not 100% sure. I don't know anything about him or her, actually. We don't,
2: probably should just let that one go.
1: We don't have a name on there.
2: People don't think they use all these math classes after school, but in general, you use it in everyday life and you just don't realize it.
1: That very well could be.
2: But when? I understand we use like the angle stuff.
1: If you're trying to figure out like a percentage of something, like, oh, this is 20% off.
2: Here's one that I know we don't use, but we do it every day, right?
1: Yeah.
2: How fast somebody ahead of you is going.
1: Right.
2: We did a whole math equation about how fast Jim gets somewhere and, you know,
1: because like train A is leaving the station. Okay. Yeah.
2: Like word association math problems. I don't need to know that.
1: I don't know. Maybe you do.
2: When, though?
1: I think Jeff might be right. Maybe we do use a lot of these things and we just don't realize it.
2: But
1: because it's so ingrained into our brain because they put them in our brain when the brains are just mush.
2: No.
1: And so we do use them. We just don't realize it.
2: Okay. So this might clarify things. A 320 number saying algebra is meant to teach you sequential thinking, not necessarily the actual math of it. Then why am I getting graded on it when it's wrong?
1: Okay. Well, because you're not thinking sequentially. Get your sequential up.
2: Shane texting in history. Never needed to use history outside
1: I disagree.
2: Of it.
1: I disagree about history.
2: Is it just me or has history gotten so much more interesting when you got out of school than when you were in school?
1: The older you get history, I think you do use history. I think that you do.
2: They should have been showing Gladiator, just the good movies about history.
1: You know what they say, those who don't learn from history are doomed to repeat it. Let's take some calls. 320-656-9453. What do you got?
3: Years ago, the Minnesota grad standards, one of them was a project on this thing called a golden rectangle.
1: Okay.
3: You had to divide the length by the width and come up with a magic number. Okay. And apparently, the state of Minnesota is absolutely convinced that that is something that I was going to need in my entire life.
1: What do you have to do? Because I'm already confused.
3: Take the width and the length of a rectangle and divide it, and you get some magic number. I can't even tell you what the magic number is, but
1: okay.
3: it comes out to the exact number. And apparently it happens in nature all the time.
1: Are you talking about the golden ratio?
3: Possibly. I don't know. I just know that I could not... We had no... 20 years later, and I still have no idea what the hell it is. I have no idea why I have to do it. I have never used it once in my entire life. I don't even remember the number.
1: I can tell it's stressing you out this many years later.
2: I mean, just like in regular math class, I clocked out the moment you said length and width. I was like, all right, well, I don't know what it means, so we're just going to go with that.
3: Brian, trust me, I still don't know. I've asked construction workers, and they have no idea what that is.
2: You're telling me they don't use the golden angles or whatever you said?

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1: one. I might
0: have
1: to pop in another one just for this.
2: When the morning comes.
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4: Today's Best Country, KJ Country 96.5 weather forecast for today. 91 and partly sunny. We're going to have a lot of that smoke rolling around today from those forest fires in northeastern Minnesota. 73 tonight, 93 and partly sunny, kicking off the weekend tomorrow. 88 on Saturday, 90 on Sunday with a very slight chance of rain. 88 on Monday, and then cooling off to 81 on Tuesday. That's your weather forecast on KJ Country 96.5.
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0: We're talking about things that you learned in high school that you don't feel like you've ever had to use since. 320-656-9453. What's up?
1: Okay, climbing a rope in gym class.
0: Yeah, like, okay.
1: There's literally no point to doing that.
2: Like, that is true.
1: I get running fast. Like, you know, if a predator's around, I'm a woman. Like, I need to be able to run away from them. I get the mile. But, like, the climbing of the rope, when am I going to randomly be like, oh, here's a rope. This is the only way for me to survive in life.
0: I don't think they... Do they make kids still do that? Because it's super dangerous when you think back. Like,
2: yeah, you go all the way up to the... I remember...
0: Because we're probably, 30 feet off the ground with a one-inch rubber mat on the ground to protect us from dying?
2: If there was even a mat on the ground.
0: Yeah.
2: Man, I just remember a buddy hanging from the rafters one year in gym class.
0: Oh, my gosh.
2: Because he got all the way up there and he grabbed, like, where the hook is.
0: Yeah.
2: And he's like, look at me. And my gym teacher's like, okay. Casually was just like, get down from there.
0: Now, I will say this, though. Let me say this. Like, my son takes Phi Ed in high school, and I'm glad that he does it because he doesn't get a whole lot of exercise otherwise.
2: Sure.
0: So, I can understand why, you know, physical education would be to get you to just be active as kids, especially nowadays.
2: But here's the kind of like you're saying, when the hell are you going to climb a rope?
0: And there was always the kid that was really good at it, too, who could just, you know, shimmy up that thing.
2: Why do you have so much practice climbing up ropes, dude? That's the question.
0: Oh, man. I would love for... I don't know if there's any teachers listening right now, but do they still do the rope in gym class?
2: Yeah, you're right. That is the most useless thing you could probably learn.
0: And then it did always kind of make you funny when you got... Feel funny when you got halfway up, didn't it? Maybe no one else.
1: Oh, yeah.
0: Maybe that was just me.
2: Well, it was more embarrassing if you couldn't get up at all because everyone was just staring and watching.
0: How about the parachute in gym class? That was always... Did you guys do the parachute?
2: You just sat underneath the parachute?
1: I loved that game.
0: The parachute was... That was top dollar when they would bring that thing in on a Friday.
2: You throw it up in the air and you just sit on it and everyone just...
0: do all kinds of things.
2: Is it a teepee?
0: You put a ball on it and then everybody would shake it and the ball would go. Or you would put it way up in the air and then everybody get underneath it.
2: Funny.
0: Never did the parachute?
2: No, we definitely did. Oh. It's funny how amused we are, how easily amused we are as people.
0: Oh, man, I'd give anything to go. I don't know if I've ever been that happy since. Thank you so much for the phone call this morning. We got a lot of texts coming in now.
2: Yeah, a 701 number said, I don't get how we do the Y slope and the X axis on things.
0: I'm not even sure what that is, bro.
2: Caitlin saying, when we had 8th grade civics, we had to be able to write all of the House and Senate members and spell their names correctly. To this day, I couldn't tell you a single person that was on this lap of that list.
0: This person's texting, and I don't want to say their name because they're a history teacher.
2: Okay.
0: They said, to me, remembering pointless names aside from the big ones like Abraham Lincoln, Franklin D. Roosevelt, good for trivia, but you don't need to remember every person that created something new or did something revolutionary. Maybe learning why it was created is enough. Like the radio, the radar, etc.
2: That's part of it.
0: So I didn't want to put their name out there in case they're headed to school right now.
2: You know, that's...
0: Kids will be like, hey, why are we doing this? Yeah, I heard you on the radio saying we don't need to do this.
2: Yeah, what are you doing here? Now, a 218 number saying, I learned how to sit still and listen. Now I'm a plumber that's always moving and have about 30% of my hearing left. So, trying to learn to sit still, and you're just like, you know what? Maybe that's not for me.
0: I always feel like that's the worst thing they try and do to kids in school is, like, sit still. It's like, man, kids aren't meant to sit still. They're meant to be
2: moving.
0: Especially young boys, man. They're meant to be wild, feral little kids.
2: Sarah saying, never used poetry in my adult life.
0: Yeah. I embarrassingly did.
2: a haiku?
0: I enjoyed writing girls' poems.
2: Do you remember?
0: Did they enjoy them? I don't know.
2: Do you remember any of your poems?
0: I probably have them somewhere.
2: You don't have one that you thought was so good that's still in your head to this day?
0: No, I don't. I don't.
2: Liar.
0: Dude, that was a long... Dude, I've been married for almost 18 years now.
2: And you're telling me in the 17, 20 years you've been with your wife.
0: I don't think I ever wrote her a poem. I think by the time I met my wife, I was pretty calloused to the way women responded to my poetry.
2: But you never once have been like, I've got a good poem for you, honey.
0: And I don't think
2: sat and thought about one. All right.
0: I don't think so.
2: I don't believe it, but that's all right. A 320 number texting in the recorder. I have never needed to bust out 3 blind mice at work ever. That is true.
0: That's hilarious.
2: Just sitting on your front step trying to learn the recorder by yourself.
0: I'm trying to find some other ones in here. There's the poetry one. Climb a rock wall in gym class. Man, that would have been fun.
2: Square dancing from Linda.
0: Linda, square dancing. Heck, you know that we had a bowling class?
2: We did too.
0: To like learn how to score bowling?
2: We did too.
0: I don't know if that was math or phys ed.
2: It was gym.
0: Was it Jim?
2: And then, of course, they couldn't afford us to get a bus to the bowling alley, so we had to walk from school to the bowling alley.
0: I remember. I didn't know that they like seriously slicked up the lanes.
2: Yeah.
0: And the first time I rolled a ball, like I rolled it and it hit the thing and started, and I walked down and I was that person you see on America's Funniest Home Videos who walks out on the lane and just eats it.
2: Just falls.
0: And in high school, you can imagine that went away right away. No one ever brought that up ever again.
2: Never once. Now, 320 number text again. I am a Phi-Ed teacher.
0: Okay.
2: No more climbing the rope.
0: Ah, dang.
2: But my husband always teases me about teaching the parachute. Yeah. And as a Phi-Ed teacher, I cannot stand to do the parachute. It's exhausting making waves all day.
0: Oh, I bet.
2: Just out here just...
0: That's a workout. Now look at Super Dave Tyson again. They did polka for gym class.
2: Dang.
0: If it was polka dancing, that would have been fun.
2: Just a little hopping around and...
0: There's nothing more Midwest than a polka gym class.
2: Now, is polka dancing like square dancing, but with more bouncing?
0: Maybe.
2: A lot more accordion, I know that for sure.
0: What's that?
2: A lot more accordion in the polka.
0: Oh, tons of accordion.
2: Yeah.
0: Tons of accordion.
2: They love that instrument.
0: Well, that's awesome. Thank you for everybody for texting in today. I hope no teachers listening were offended by this one. Stuff you learn. Because you got to remember, we're idiots talking about this.
2: No, yeah. We didn't learn anything regardless.
0: Right. And maybe we do use these things every day. We just don't realize it because we're too stupid.
2: That. Thank goodness for people like you that are smart. First thing in the
3: morning. Show.
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5: 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Minnesota Timberwolves beat the Indian Pacers in the final preliminary round of the NBA Las Vegas Summer League yesterday, 114-98. Minnesota guard Zion Pullen led the way with 23 points, while fellow guard Isaiah Evans chipped in with 22. Six Wolves players scored in double figures, helping the team push to an 11-point lead after one quarter of play. Minnesota ended pool play with a 2-2 record and will play in one final game in Vegas. Minnesota takes on the Los Angeles Clippers tomorrow at 10 p.m. at Thomas and Mack Center. Twins were off last night and will have tonight off as well. They return to regular action by visiting the Cubs, starting a 3-game set. Tomorrow's game is at 7:05 p.m. at Wrigley Field. And the Saints are off for an all-star break and resume action tomorrow night. Zach Daniels, KJ Country, 96.5 Sports.
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0: This might be a fun one for you to play along with in the car here on the Kelly Jordan Show today, because March Madness kicks off today.
1: Yeah, man.
0: A lot of men are excited about this one.
1: Are you excited about
0: this
1: one?
0: A lot of guys. No, I mean, I'll throw on a few games, but I don't have any skin in the game, you know what I mean?
1: You don't have to. It's so much. Gosh, the best.
0: It's not fun for me. It's so boring. I find basketball to be so boring.
1: But this is where it all, it's win or go home, dude. It's do or die.
0: Yeah.
1: Win or cry.
0: Yeah. All of those things may be true.
1: All right. Well, enjoy your soap operas today while we're watching sports.
0: My novellas?
1: Yeah. Your telenovelas.
0: All right. So you got some true or false questions for me about the Sweet Six. No, about, what's it called?
1: Just NCAA tournament questions.
0: NCAA tournament questions.
1: Because I don't think we can say the Madness one.
0: We can't?
1: I don't think you can. I think technically it's trademarked.
0: Okay, my bad.
1: Well, I think we could say it.
0: Yeah. Okay. March Madness. Well, here, let's go.
1: Okay.
2: Everybody get up. It's time to slam now.
0: Come on.
2: We got the real jam.
1: All right, here we go. You ready for this? March Madness cues. Number one. All 2026 women's tournament games are being broadcasted exclusively on CBS and Paramount. True or false?
0: Jeez, that's a deep dive.
1: Yeah, you're welcome. Exclusively on CBS and Paramount.
0: I'm gonna say false, because I bet they're trying to get as many on as they can. So I'm gonna say that one's false.
1: It is false. ESPN networks with the championship on ABC.
0: Okay.
1: So get ready for that.
0: All right,
1: next question. One for one, Kelly J. In 2026 men's bracket, the East Regional Semifinals and Sweet 16 are played in Washington, D.C. True or false?
0: I think I might know this one.
1: Okay.
0: Is it true? Because that sports podcast I worked on is based... I think it's true.
1: Thank goodness you work on a sports podcast, Kelly Jordan. Yeah! That is correct. Two for two, Mr. Sportsman.
0: Can you imagine a worse person to work on a sports podcast?
1: Probably the best thing, because you're not judgmental. You have no skin in the game.
0: I have no idea what they're talking about 90% of the time.
1: You're just there for the edits.
0: Yeah,
1: that's all that matters.
0: Make it look nice.
1: All right, number three. Indianapolis is making history this year by hosting the men's D1, D2, and D3 championship games all in the same city. True or false?
0: I'm going to say false. I don't even know what that question was.
1: Basically, they're saying D1, D2, and D3, the three divisions in sports, all the championships for basketball being played in Indianapolis. True or false?
0: Can I change my answer?
1: For men's.
0: I want to say true.
1: Glad you changed your answer, Kelly Jordan.
0: What am I, three for three?
1: Three for three.
0: Who would have thought?
1: All right, ready for this one?
0: Yes.
1: The 2026 women's tournament features a total of 64 teams. Is that true or is that false?
0: That seems like a lot of teams. 64?
1: Shoot, baby, shoot.
0: I'm going to say false.
1: It is false.
0: Dang, dude.
1: But there's 68 teams matching the men's field.
0: Well.
1: So you were wrong, but you were right at the same time.
0: I stand on business.
1: Here we go. Can we go 5 for 5?
0: Dude, this is crazy. We got to see how many I can get now.
1: The 2026 men's first four games took place in Las Vegas, Nevada. True or false? So those are the play-in games to get into the tournament, which starts today.
0: Now you're saying...
1: The play-in games, the first four men's games in D1, did they all take place in Las Vegas, Nevada? True or false?
0: This is probably where I screw up. I'm going to say true.
1: That is where you screw up. That is false.
0: Ah, dang it.
1: They were held in Dayton, Ohio at UD Arena as per tradition.
0: I flew too close to the sun on that one.
1: That's all right. What was that? 4 out of 5 so far?
0: Yeah. No. Yeah.
1: All right. Queens University and California Baptist are making their NCAA men's tournament debut this year. True or false?
0: I feel like I heard this on that podcast, oddly enough.
1: Come on.
0: I'm going to go with true.
1: Are you sure you're not watching sports today, Kelly Jordan? Get another one.
0: Dang it. Why did I miss that one? I'd have been on a heater.
1: And you would much rather watch The Price is Right over basketball.
0: Hell yeah.
1: It's crazy. Next question. You got 4 left, by the way.
0: Oh, gosh, that's
1: a
0: lot.
1: One long with 4 left to go.
0: All right, let's see.
1: Both men's and women's national championship games are scheduled to be played on the same night, Monday, April 6th. Is that true or is that false?
0: I bet they wouldn't do that. I bet you they wouldn't do that. Because that would be unfair. Because they want to get as much viewership on both of them. I'm going to say false. I'm going to say that's false.
1: When you're hot, you're hot. Kelly Jordan.
0: Dude, why did I have to get one wrong?
1: I don't know. April 5th for the women's, April 6th for the men's. So back-to-back days.
0: All right.
1: Last three. Duke Blue Devils.
0: Okay.
1: Nailed it. Entered the 2026 men's tournament as the number one overall seed. Is that true or false?
0: Aren't they kind of always, Duke is always kind of the one.
1: Duke's pretty good.
0: I hear the words Duke and Gonzaga a lot.
1: Yeah, that sounds about right. They're usually in the tournament.
0: I'm going to say true. I feel like Duke is always at the top.
1: Kelly Jordan.
0: What the hell, dude?
1: Mr. Athlete himself, Kelly Jordan.
0: This is unprecedented.
1: You got two more left.
0: Let's see. If I can get one wrong out of how many did you ask me?
1: 10.
0: Whoa!
1: Question number 9.
0: Come on.
1: For the first time in history, the 2026 Women's Final Four will be hosted in Phoenix, Arizona. Is that true or false?
0: Would they do it? I'm going to say false. I don't think it's in Phoenix.
1: You don't think it's in Phoenix?
0: Yeah.
1: It is in Phoenix, unfortunately. It is in Phoenix.
0: All right, it all comes down to this last one.
1: All right, the 2026 Men's Final Four and National Championship game will be held at Lucas Oil Stadium in Indianapolis. Is that true or is that false?
0: I feel like that is... I'm gonna say true on that one.
1: 8 out of 10, Kelly Jordan.
0: Oh, the kid who knows nothing about sports.
1: 80%. I think, honestly, like I said, if these roles were reversed, I don't know if I get 8.
0: Well, I mean, it was luck. It was 100%
1: luck. No, I get it, 100%. And I'm just saying, I don't think I could luck my way into 8.
0: I better fill out that bracket, man.
1: Get on it now, brother.
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5: 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The man accused of murdering and dismembering his girlfriend pleaded not guilty during a brief court appearance Wednesday. 21-year-old Joshua Height is accused of killing Isadora Wengel in January. Charges say police found blood and a saw blade with fragments of human bone stuck to it in Height's South Fargo apartment. The state crime lab says the fragments and blood matched Wengel's DNA profile. Wengel was last seen alive on New Year's Eve and was reported missing January 7th. Height was arrested in connection to her disappearance February 10th. Wednesday, Height pleaded not guilty to murder, tampering with physical evidence, and giving false information to law enforcement. His next court date is scheduled for September 3rd. For KBRFradio.com News, I'm Derek Sidian. 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
7: 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Tonight, partly cloudy and warm, humid with a low of 71. And for Friday, a high of 91, hot with a possible shower and thunderstorm. That's your KGA Country 96.5 weather forecast.
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It's Brian Riley with you, and you know what it means. It's time to get on that WeFest Fun Bus. Day number two to go see Thomas Rhett, all thanks to Hanson Paving. 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Text that in right now, 320-656-9453. Could be riding on that fun bus with us all the way up to WeFest. We're going to party. You're going to see Thomas Rhett, and then we'll give you that safe ride back. If it works. Otherwise, you just get to go see Thomas Rhett that Friday. Either way, it's a win-win. All right, text the keyword again, DRINK, D-R-I-N-K, 320-656-9453.

0: What is a weird or extreme way that either you got punished as a kid or you've had to punish your own children with? Brian, you said you saw one?
1: Dude, so I've seen a lot of different punishments, right? You see, especially you go to a store, kids are going crazy.
0: Yeah.
1: Mom and dad just like, hey.
0: They're burnt out. They don't have it in them anymore.
1: And I don't know what it is. When you go to a restaurant, you usually, especially around dinner time, if kids go, they're sprinting around the bar. So yesterday, me and a buddy went out to dinner. And there was a little kid, a couple kids, they were just running.
0: Oh.
1: Running amok.
0: I would not allow that in my house.
1: And of course, you know, you have people that are like, okay, they're kids, do whatever. Well, mom was not having any part of this.
0: Good mom.
1: I have never seen a punishment like this in public before. So the mom, from the other side of the bar, first yells the child's name out loud.
0: Yeah.
1: And I'm like, oh, yeah.
0: It's on.
1: It's about to go down. The child now walking, head down, slunched, like knows they're in trouble.
0: Yep.
1: They had to go to the corner next to the ATM machine and count to 100.
0: Like between the ATM machine and the wall?
1: Like there was like one little corner, and it was right next to the ATM and the wall, and they had to count to 100. This kid may be like 6. I don't even know if they know how to count that high.
0: Got to 30 and then got confused?
1: I was sitting. That kid was in the corner for a solid almost 5 minutes, probably trying to count to 100. And I tell you what.

0: no clue what we were doing that warranted that retaliation.
1: Right.
0: But I'll never forget him coming with that screwdriver and just popping the hinges off the door. And for like 3 days, we didn't have a door.
1: Can't do anything.
0: And that door was the only barrier we had between the smoke and us parents.
1: Just, you know? Inhalation afterwards.
0: Just taking it right to the lung. But that was like maybe the wildest punishment we ever got.
1: My mom, like growing up, we didn't really get punished often. We just got yelled at. Like living with a Mexican mother.
0: Yep.
1: The furiosity of some things, it gets ratcheted up. And my mom's 4'11". So growing up, we were all smaller there. At that time, she had the authority.
0: Yeah.
1: And she would do this thing. I bet you your wife's family does it. She would take off a shoe, like a slipper or a flip-flop.
0: Yeah.
1: And then they would say what they're going to do with the flip-flop and or slipper if you don't act up. And the thing is, every once in a while, you got the slipper or the flip-flop.
0: Oh, yeah. From across the room
1: Oh, yeah.
0: I've seen, and this is not even a joke, I've seen like my wife's aunts and stuff throw the chancla. It's a flip-flop. It's called a chancla.
1: Mm-hmm.
0: And bam.
1: Yeah. And unbelievable aim. Every single time without fail, they smoke you 9 times out of 10. And my mom would do that too. She would just take the shoe off and be like, do you want to do this? And I'd be like, no, I'm good.
0: Yeah.
1: I understand where this is going. I don't need this in my life.
0: If you ever want to see what a Mexican parent is like, watch a George Lopez comedy special because he is so spot on with that.
1: I think it's called Mexican American or something like that.
0: I'm not sure.
1: That one is to a T exactly what it needs to be when it comes to Mexican family.
0: This texter says this texter says if we fought as kids, we had to sit on the couch and hold hands. Also, if we acted out in church, we had to practice church when we got home, sit quietly on the couch for half an hour with dad glaring at us the whole time.
1: That's fantastic, dude.
0: I like they called it practice church.
1: That is so fantastic.
0: Here, we got some people sitting on hold. What do you got?
2: You guys are talking about punishment for certain things, and I swear my mom had the best thing growing up.
0: Okay, what was it?
2: And we just had the entire breaker to our bedroom turned off.
0: Like the electricity?
2: So there was no power to anything, no TV, no radio, no PlayStation. It was a lesson well learned, though, because, you know, as kids, you're like, well, I'll just go to my bedroom. I've got my PlayStation. I've got my TV. I've got the radio. It was none of that. You have a book and you have a candle, and that was life.
0: Dang.
1: Yeah, it's the 1800s at your house at that moment.
0: I love how you hit the breaker. Thank you so much for the call. You said you had to punish your kids in a weird way?
3: I was a single mom quite a few years ago, and my kids were out of control, and I worked 55 hours a week.
0: Right.
3: And I kept ragging on them to help clean the house and do stuff. Well, they didn't, and it was around Christmas time, and they pushed my button, so I showed them everything that they were going to get for Christmas, and I told them they were not going to get it Christmas. I took it all back to the store, took the Christmas tree down, and they got up Christmas morning expecting Christmas, and it wasn't there.
0: Oh my God. That breaks my heart almost. The question is, though, did it work?
3: They changed their attitude 100%.
0: I bet they did.
1: You're just the most ruthless punishment baby on planet Earth.
0: I can just think of my kid's sad face. Oh, my God. That's a tough mom right there.
1: Oof.
0: She gets results, though. All right, we want to hear about your weird punishments, either that you've given to your kids or that you've received. 320-656-9453.
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5: 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Minnesota Timberwolves beat the Indiana Pacers in the final preliminary round of the NBA Las Vegas Summer League yesterday, 114-98. Minnesota guard Zion Pullen led the way with 23 points, while fellow guard Isaiah Evans chipped in with 22. Six Wolves players scored in double figures, helping the team push to an 11-point lead after one quarter of play. Minnesota ended pool play with a 2-2 record and will play in one final game in Vegas. Minnesota takes on the Los Angeles Clippers tomorrow at 10 p.m. at Thomas and Mack Center. Twins were off last night and will have tonight off as well. They return to regular action by visiting the Cubs, starting a 3-game set. Tomorrow's game is at 7:05 p.m. at Wrigley Field. And the Saints are off for an all-star break and resume action tomorrow night. Zach Daniels, KJ Country, 96.5 Sports.
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2: Today's Best Country, KJ Country 96.5 weather forecast for today. 91 and partly sunny. We're going to have a lot of that smoke rolling around today from those forest fires in northeastern Minnesota. 73 tonight, 93 and partly sunny, kicking off the weekend tomorrow. 88 on Saturday, 90 on Sunday with a very slight chance of rain. 88 on Monday, and then cooling off to 81 on Tuesday. That's your weather forecast on KJ Country 96.5.
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0: right, so what are some odd punishments that either you got as a kid or you've given to your children? 320-656-9453. What's up?
1: I got one that happened to me when I was younger. I was riding with my grandma and my grandpa and my uncle, and I was one of those kids at that age that I kept asking, are we there yet? Are we there yet?
0: Right.
1: And my grandpa said, if you ask me that one more time, you will get out and you will walk. Well, here I was. Are we there yet? He actually pulled the car over on the highway, opened the door, moved the seat forward, and he said, get out.
0: Did you get out?
1: I got out, and he actually took off down the highway.
0: No way. Oh my God. For how long was he gone?
1: He wasn't gone too long, but, I mean, it was enough to scare the crap out of me. And then he came back, and he rolled the window down, and he says, are you going to shut up now? Yeah.
2: Now, how many times?
1: I did not say.
2: Now, how many times on a road trip since then have you asked, are we there yet?
1: None.
2: Yeah.
0: It got results.
2: Yeah, scared you straight.
0: That's that old school discipline, man. That's that old school discipline.
2: They don't mess around at all.
1: That was very old school discipline.
0: Oh, my gosh. Hey, thank you so much for the call this morning.
1: Yep.
0: Bye. Good morning. What's up?
3: Hey, so when I was about 8 or 9 years old, I stole one of my dad's cigarettes, and I was standing out in the front yard trying to act cool in front of my friends, acting like I was smoking it. Never lit it.
0: Yeah.
3: My dad found out. He made me smoke a whole cigar.
0: Oh!
3: I got so sick. And here, 40-some years later, 50-some years later, I'm still a smoker.
0: Yeah.
3: And I didn't know you weren't supposed to inhale it.
0: Oh, God.
2: Gross, dude.
0: We appreciate the call this morning. Thank you.
3: Yep, bye.
0: We got some texts rolling in. I know, Brian.
2: Dude, there's some good texts that are rolling in. Terry saying, we never got spanked, but we always got poked in the forehead. Right then and there.
0: Wonk.
2: Now, Jenna said, my mom used to put me and my sister in the same oversized shirt, sit on the couch, and then sit on the couch until we got along.
0: Oh, dang. That would have been torture for me and my brother.
2: Marilyn said the same thing. She said she used to do the same thing.
0: With an oversized shirt?
2: Grab her husband's oversized t-shirt, put it in there, be like, all right, you two figure it out.
0: God, I'm so lucky. My kids never fought, never acted up. I never had to do any of this stuff.
2: A 952 number saying, my kids run laps either around the house or they run down the hill to stop that's about 100 yards away from the house and then back up to the house.
0: That's good. Burn them out.
2: Just make them use a little exercise.
0: Wear them out, yeah.
2: Nick saying, my daughter went through a lying stage. We told her if she was going to act ugly on the inside, she can be pretty on the outside. We made her wear her brother's ugly boy clothes. That was the game plan all the way through.
0: That's great.
2: Teresa saying, when the kids were little, we would threaten if they missed the bus that I would follow them in my car as they walked to school. Keep that in mind. We were 18 miles from the school. We never missed the bus.
0: Oh,
2: never
0: my
2: once.
0: Goodness. I love this, man.
2: Dude, that is unbelievable.
0: There's nothing funnier to me than fed up parents.
2: Oh, 100%.
0: Because it's just like you have this person who you dedicate all your time, all your money, all your energy to, and they're just so disrespectful. And sometimes you just can't take it.
2: Oh, this is brutal. So when I was a kid, my mom would take away my bucket of crayons and put it on out of reach because I loved coloring.
0: Torture.
2: Grab your coloring book. You just can't do anything with it. You're just like, oh, dang it, dude.
0: We got another person sitting on hold. What's up?
4: So I like to change the Wi-Fi password on them.
0: Oh, that's cool. Ruthless.
4: Yeah. It gets their attention really quick. And and then I give them clues to help them figure out what the new Wi-Fi password is. And they have to figure it out.
2: So, like, how do you give them clues? Like, what do you...
4: Honestly, I usually take them from the crossword puzzle in the newspaper.
0: What? That's genius. Oh, my gosh, that's genius.
4: They're not looking there.
0: Now, here's the thing, though. If you're constantly changing it, how the heck do you know what your Wi-Fi password is?
4: I have that little app in my phone where you have to, like, save your password because I can't remember anything. So I have to, like, constantly retype it and hope it's the current one.
0: Oh, man.
4: I'm always punishing myself, too, but...
2: Now, couldn't the kids just go to, like, the newspaper and, like, look up the clues and then find the answers that way?
4: I mean, they could.
0: Yeah,
2: but they still haven't done it yet. Clearly don't know how to use a newspaper.
0: Right.
2: It's old tech.
4: Right, exactly. They're just frustrated that the Wi-Fi is down, and they're like,
0: Yeah. So, yeah, they can't go look at it
4: online.
0: Otherwise,
4: they would have Googled it. Exactly.
0: Yeah. Wow.
2: That's like smart and ruthless all at the same time.
0: Right. Like, this is a great idea. This is actually a great idea for parents. Like, say your kids get a bad history grade or something. You change the password and give them a clue from it. Oh, man, that's genius.
4: Oh, yeah. Notes help you study.
0: How often have you had, how many times do you think you've changed your Wi-Fi password because of the kids?
4: I'd say, like, maybe half dozen, give or take.
0: Okay. Not too bad, then.
4: No. Yeah. It's not terrible. Like, it's a last resort to get everybody's attention when they're, you know, when you try, like, all the other ways and no one's doing what you asked, and you're like, okay.
0: Yeah.
4: So they've sort of figured it out after a couple of times.
0: That's definitely like, oh, creative. That's a good one.
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14: Good morning. I'm Jamie Dickerman with a market update on the Red River Farm Network. December corn again higher early today, now fading a bit from the early strength and falling just short of that 100-day moving average. U.S. stepping up strikes on Iran's military and port structures in response to their continued attack on vessels crossing the Strait of Hormuz. While crude oil is again higher in response to the increased hostilities, the rise has slowed. Weather both here and in the EU featuring mostly hot and dry pattern. In the U.S., after Sunday, a slight cool down is expected, but for the Western Plains Northwest Corn Belt, precip looks very limited for the next 10 days. Soybeans also giving up some early gains to trade slightly lower, while products are modestly higher. November coming in within 8 cents of the mid-May high before retreating after 4 straight days of flash sales to China the past 2 days had none. Wheat markets mixed. Kansas City, Minneapolis futures taking a breather. Chicago just barely higher. Paris milling wheat futures up again to a new high today, but have since fallen to trade in the red. Concerns for the ongoing closure of the Kerch Strait and restrictions of shipping in both the Sea of Azov and the Black Sea have boosted wheat the past couple of days. Numbers right now, we're looking at Minneapolis. September up a quarter, 683, three quarters. December, Chicago's up 4 3/4, 696 and a half. KC, September is down a penny, 719. SEP corn is down a half cent now at 447. The Dease corn is down a half at 469 and a quarter. And August beans down 1 3/4 at 12 and a half. This is the Red River Farm Network.

0: Kelly finds things interesting that no one else does. We mean absolutely no one. It's time for Maybe It's Just Me.
1: So they asked ChatGPT, what are the laziest places in North America? Like, where are the laziest people at?
2: I'm going to guess east.
1: Well, actually, like, kind of south central is kind of like Ohio. So, okay, the top three were Ohio, Indiana, and Kentucky.
2: Yeah, I was kind of thinking like that. Yeah, okay.
1: That area right there that no one ever thinks about.
2: I was thinking like West Virginia.
1: That
2: Seems pretty lazy.
1: I always think of that as Kentucky. I just kind of lump them all into one.
2: Do you lump them all together too? Because I feel like all of them are just one big state.
1: Ohio, I still feel like is the Midwest. And Indiana, I kind of feel like is the Midwest. But the other one, I don't even know what to call those. I guess South Central America.
2: Is that considered the Midwest? I don't even know what that... Now I got to look it up.
1: Yeah, take a look.
2: I'll do a little research.
1: Do a deep dive on that for me.
2: I'll get right on
1: it. But the other laziest places were Texas, Mississippi, Georgia, and Florida.
2: Really?
1: Now, why did ChatGPT say that these places were so lazy? They say a lot of times because of the heat, people move a lot slower in hotter climates and don't work quite as hard as people in the Midwest or the northern parts of the country.
2: I mean, I believe it. The heat down south, man. You know it better than anybody.
1: I 100% get... When I lived in Texas, I was like, golly, everybody walks so slow here. And then I realized, oh yeah, in the summer, you'll work up a sweat if you walk too fast.
2: Yeah, you walk... Especially because everybody wears jeans down there. Jeans in their... Yeah. Full-on cowboy gear.
1: Well, it's not a movie. I mean, people wear shorts and flip-flops.
2: That's not what I've heard.
1: But anyway, so what are the least lazy people? And this doesn't surprise me. Now, I'm sorry, North Dakota, you're not on this, but Minnesota,
2: duh,
1: Alaska, and New York are the least lazy states in the entire country. New York, I would imagine you just have to be hustling all the time. Because this isn't just who, like, goes to work the most. It's like, you know, if you have to walk the farthest to go to where you want to go to the store. They took all that into consideration. Like,
2: right.
1: What is your life? Are you allowed to be lazy, or do you have to hustle a little bit?
2: Well, I mean, the only thing that comes to mind, all of them have snow.
1: That's
2: true.
1: So,
2: like, shoveling, snow blowing. Right. That's a workout in itself.
1: Dude, it is.
2: It hurts sometimes.
1: Colorado made the list, too. Same thing. They get snow there, don't they?
2: Yeah, they do. Shout out to my neighbor, Jim. Let me use a snowblower. Otherwise, my back would be toast.
1: It's a good person.
2: It's a great man.
1: Great man. Yeah, this isn't just, like, who works the hardest at their 9-to-5. It's, like, life just lets you not be lazy.
2: Yeah, I mean, also down south, is there a lot of turf, like, lawns? Do people put a lot of turf
1: on
2: there?
1: Well, they call it xeriscaping, where you, like... You'll do crushed granite instead of grass because
2: it's all just gonna burn up anyway.
1: Yeah, it's like my lawn down that. Well, my lawn up here doesn't look great either, but my lawn down in Texas never looked good because we were always in a drought all the time.
2: Hey, now might be the time, dude.
1: What's that?
2: You might want to go sprinkle some weed and feed on right now.
1: Yeah, it's about that time, isn't
2: got
1: that, it?
2: Got the rain on the way. Well, make that lawn look good.
1: I got sandy soil. That's the problem.
2: Oh yeah, that's what I've heard.
1: I've talked to you about my sandy soil before,
2: you've definitely
1: haven't I?
2: Talked about your sandy soil.
1: I think the whole audience knows about my sandy soil. It's a big deal in my life. But hey, I'm sorry, North Dakota, but if you live in Minnesota, hey, you're the least lazy state in the union. According to ChatGPT.
2: What, you could take AI's opinion with a grain of salt.
1: Heck
2: as well.
1: Yeah, but I'm gonna run with this one.
2: Might as well.
1: That's absolutely right. And maybe you didn't find this interesting. Maybe you did. Either way, I liked it, and I'm gonna have another one for you tomorrow. You might not like that one either, but fine. Maybe it's just me.
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5: 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The man accused of murdering and dismembering his girlfriend pleaded not guilty during a brief court appearance Wednesday. 21-year-old Joshua Height is accused of killing Isadora Wengel in January. Charges say police found blood and a saw blade with fragments of human bone stuck to it in Height's South Fargo apartment. The state crime lab says the fragments and blood matched Wengel's DNA profile. Wengel was last seen alive on New Year's Eve and was reported missing January 7th. Height was arrested in connection to her disappearance February 10th. Wednesday, Height pleaded not guilty to murder, tampering with physical evidence, and giving false information to law enforcement. His next court date is scheduled for September 3rd. For KBRFradio.com News, I'm Derek Sidian. 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
6: Today's Best Country, KJ Country 96.5 weather forecast for today. 91 and partly sunny. We're going to have a lot of that smoke rolling around today from those forest fires in northeastern Minnesota. 73 tonight, 93 and partly sunny, kicking off the weekend tomorrow. 88 on Saturday, 90 on Sunday with a very slight chance of rain. 88 on Monday, and then cooling off to 81 on Tuesday. That's your weather forecast on KJ Country 96.5.
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11: 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At 6 o'clock in Fergus Falls, it was 70 degrees and smoky, with a high yesterday of 90. At 6:30, John Waller and Pelican Rapids report 69 degrees and a high of 93. The weather almanac for the state last year was a high of 70 and a low of 59. State record temps for the state was a high of 97 in 1933 and a low of 43 in 1961.
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2: I don't know if you were looking at me or not. You probably smile like that all the time. I don't mean to bother.

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1: All right, we're trying a brand new game on the show called Read My Lips. So we had you text in questions or words that have to do with taxes. I'm going to say these words to Brian with his headphones on so he can't hear me, and we're going to see if he can read my lips and try and guess what I'm saying.
2: All right.
1: All right, Brian?
2: Okay.
1: So we'll see if this works. I don't know. It was an idea for a game, and I don't know. I love trying new stuff. Actually, I hate trying new stuff.
2: We do. Yeah, this is out of your comfort zone.
1: Because I never know if it's going to work or not.
2: Well, there's only one way to find out.
1: All right, so put your headphones on. Turn them up so you can't hear me, because otherwise this game doesn't work. Can you hear what I'm saying?
3: I'm real loud right now.
1: All right. Is that too loud for you? Can you hear it? You can't? Okay, good.
2: No idea what you're saying.
1: Perfect. Perfect. No, that's good. All right. So here we go. First word. Monopoly.
2: What?
1: Monopoly.
2: Pineapple leaf? Is that what you said? Do it again. One more time.
1: Monopoly. Monopoly.
2: Pineapple leaf. That's what I got. I don't know. I don't know what else.
1: That would be wrong. Do you want to know what the word is?
2: Yeah.
1: Monopoly.
2: Monopoly?
1: I don't know. I mean, there's taxes in Monopoly.
2: Pineapple leaf, Monopoly. All right. Yeah. It's tax-related stuff.
1: Yeah.
2: Okay.
1: Yeah.
2: I'll think harder on this next time.
1: All right. Put the headphones back on. Let's do the next one. Are you ready for the next one? Exemptions.
2: What?
1: Exemptions.
2: Inception?
1: Exemptions. I hope this is fun for everybody else. This is hilarious. Exemptions.
2: Interception.
1: Exemption.
2: Inception. Inception is my final answer.
1: Exemptions. You were close.
2: Exemption.
1: You got the M part right.
2: Inception. Exemption.
1: Yeah. You got the M part right.
2: I got the shuns right. Okay. All right.
1: I don't know if this is fun for anybody else to listen to, but I'm having a blast with this one.
2: Inception. Okay.
1: All right. Let's do another one. Read my lips. Tax-related words. Brian Riley can't hear what I'm saying right now, but he can read. Can he read my lips? W-2.
2: Excuse me, say that again.
1: W-2.
2: W-2?
1: Yes! We got one! Nicely done, Brian.
2: That one was tough.
1: Nicely done. Now, we knew that this word was going to come in. All right.
2: Okay, headphone back on?
1: Yeah.
2: Headphone back on?
1: Okay. I think you'll get this one. Here we go. Read my lips. Refund.
2: River?
1: Refund.
2: Revent.
1: Refund.
2: Revent.
1: What this is. It's a tax term. Refund. Come on, dude. There's no way.
2: Is it refund? Is that why? Yeah! Is that what you're trying to say? Your F's and V's look identical, so I thought it was
1: every humans do.
2: Well, yours specifically, because I'm the only time I'm noticing it.
1: All right, we'll do this last one, okay?
2: Okay, hold on.
1: I don't remember. Did I do this one already? Shoot. I don't know if I did this one already.
2: You should try to do a random word.
1: Okay.
2: So then I don't have to think about taxes.
1: Just a random. Word. Random words that Brian Riley will try and get right here. Okay. We'll do this one, because it's on everybody's mind right now. Weather.
2: What?
1: Weather.
2: Am I talking really loud too? Okay, my bad.
1: Yes, you are. Weather.

0: Mm-hmm. This is probably an off-air conversation.
1: We bring everybody involved.
0: But I don't know. Tell us what you think. Do you like Read My Lips, the all-new game here on the show?
1: I had fun.
0: 320-656-9453.
1: Pineapple leaf. The hell?
2: Midwest proud. Wake up. 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
3: 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We're going to have a lot of that smoke rolling around today from those forest fires in northeastern Minnesota. 73 tonight, 93 and partly sunny, kicking off the weekend tomorrow. 88 on Saturday, 90 on Sunday with a very slight chance of rain. 88 on Monday, and then cooling off to 81 on Tuesday. That's your weather forecast on KJ Country 96.5.
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0: If you have a friend with a decent amount of money, should you always expect them to pick up the tab when you go out to eat? Now, I say no on this, right? But here's what happened the other day. So we're out and we're having, this is like the band parents, the marching band parents got together the other night. And we went to a bar, we had something to eat and had a couple of drinks, right?
1: Okay.
0: Now, I would say that my wife, me and my wife's total probably came to, probably $70 with food and a couple of drinks and everything. And at the end of the night, you know, one of the parents is this private pilot that I talk about all the time. And I'm not bragging like, hey, I know a private pilot, but... Right.
1: You're not getting free flights or anything.
0: Hell no. And I don't even think the dude really likes me all that much. Although he did have me over to his house for whiskey one time.
1: Whoa.
0: So maybe he does like me. I don't know.
1: Besties.
0: But anyway, so the check comes and I told the waitress, I was like, yeah, just, you know, us two and those two, because they were the only two parents left, right?
1: Yeah.
0: So, and it was him and his wife. He just throws down his card and goes, I got the whole thing.
1: Dang.
0: And as a grown man, I didn't like it. I felt like Tony Soprano. When he got mad when Meadow's boyfriend paid for his
1: paid
0: dinner.
1: For the tab? Yeah.
0: I felt like that. I wasn't mad, but I was like, this kind of changes our relationship. Like, I didn't ask you to pay. Now I feel like the poor kid who you have to pay for. And I'm sure he was just doing a nice gesture.
1: I think so.
0: And my wife said maybe he thinks that people expect him to pay because he's got a lot of money. The guy flies celebrities all over the place.
1: Right.
0: So maybe he's got a ton of money and he just thinks that people expect him to pay. So that's what I was wondering. When you have a lot of money, or if you know someone that has a lot of money, should they pick up the tab when you go out to eat?
1: Ooh. I think it depends. I really do.
0: Right?
1: I think it depends on A, if they invited you or not.
0: Well, it was a band parent get together. So it was no invite. It was just like, hey, should we get together and start talking about band season?
1: Now, do you think it's one of those, I get this one, you get the next one type of
0: God,
1: thing?
0: I hope not.
1: Maybe you got to go to the...
0: I can't afford to get his.
1: You guys want to meet up at Little Caesars today? We can... I'll buy the tab. I'll
0: that
1: pick
0: guy,
1: up that tab.
0: He does not drink cheap whiskey on the rocks. Let me tell you that much right now. So I hope I don't have to pick up his tab.
1: Maybe he saw your tab and he's like, what's
0: yeah, it's nothing.
1: He's like, we got regular beer? Yeah. All right, yeah, you can throw that on my
0: tab. A couple of White Claws. I can go ahead and swing this.
1: I can hold that down, no problem.
0: Look at Eric saying, that's how the rich stay rich. Never pick up another person's tab. Look at Kevin saying tax deduction. Now, he very well could have done that. Because I think he does own, like, some side businesses as well. So maybe it was like, I took these guys out to dinner. Here's a tax deduction.
1: Now, Chris has a great question.
0: Yeah.
1: Was that same guy there when you got stuck with the tab a while back?
0: Oh, I forgot when I got stuck with the tab.
1: Remember when you got stuck? Yeah, you got stuck with the tab because nobody else. You were like, I guess I'll pay for it.
0: Maybe he's trying to pay you back for that time. It very well could be, but I wish then he would have been like, there's no way he remembers. That was like a year ago almost, I think, when I got stuck with the tab. Because that's when the waitress came to the table and I was like, you can just put it all on one. And then everyone thought that meant I was just going to pay for the whole thing.
1: Now,
0: it ended up being like, I think it was like a $200 tab or something.
1: Good for you, dude. Good for you.
0: No, it hurt. It hurt, dude.
1: Wow, you win some, you lose some. Now, Lynn texting in, have a good friend that has a lot of money and he tries to pay every time also. But we alternate, like he'll pay one time, we'll pay another time. So I think they aren't expected to pay. But if you alternate like that, it seems like it's a little bit better.
0: It does. And it made me feel like a little kid, though. Like I couldn't afford to go out and someone had to pay for me. I didn't like it.
1: Maybe he's like a real friend, though.
0: It could be.
1: Because, you know, I was going to say maybe, you know, it's like when you have friends and you hang out with them, but you... Anyways, you get friends and they're like, I'll get it this time. Like, if you don't have money, they'll be like, yeah, don't worry about it. I'll get it this time.
0: Right.
1: Maybe it's that. Maybe he's just like your best friend. Maybe he thinks you're best friends.
0: I don't know. He was trying to get me to get out of this job and become a plumber, though. He was like, dude, it's not going to last. He's like, you need to get down there and sign the books and join the plumbers.
1: He heard our podcast one time.
0: I was like, okay.
1: He must have heard the podcast once and was like, all right, these guys.
0: I was like, does he not know I went to school for HVAC?
1: I can't get a plumbing certificate. I already got one.
0: But that was my question this morning. Do you think that when you hang out with somebody with money, or if you have money, are you expected to pick up the tab or should you expect them to? Like, let's go to the next level. Let's go Taylor Swift.
1: Okay.
0: You're hanging out with Taylor Swift. Billionaire.
1: Yeah.
0: Do you expect her to pick up the tab?
1: I mean, if we go to a TGI Fridays, no.
0: But if you go to...
1: But if Taylor Swift invited you to like...
0: A Ruth's Chris steakhouse.
1: Yeah. Or like an Outback steakhouse.
0: Eh.
1: Fine. Yeah, Ruth Chris. That's sure. We'll go with that one. if they invite you there, I feel like if it's a nicer place that maybe is out of your comfort zone.
0: Yeah.
1: Then yes, they should.
0: Look at this, Jason texting in. They shouldn't be expected to. We have a couple that is very well-to-do, and we buy here and there, too, but they tend to buy more. I always tell them he doesn't have to do that, and he says, I want to. And maybe that's another thing. When you have the money, maybe it feels good.
1: But sometimes it might just be like they're just being a good person. Like, you've had people over at your house,
0: yep.
1: And you've hosted, you've made food,
0: you buy drinks. I go all out.
1: Like, you go all out for it. And, I mean, doing all that, probably not the cheapest thing in the world, especially depending on how many people go there. So maybe he's like, well, hey, you know, he has us over there. He does this. And, you know, let me pick up the tab for him every once in a while. Maybe he's just being courteous this time.
0: It could be. But say you know somebody that's on that next level of rich, where you're talking millions and millions.
1: Yeah.
0: Do you expect them to pick up the tab when you go out? If you go to a nice place, you know, again, you're hanging out with Taylor Swift. Do you expect her to get the beers?
1: I've never once expected anyone to ever pay for me.
0: Okay.
1: I guess the only time would be... And I don't even expect it anymore. It's like my parents. Like if I went out to eat, like it was me and my brother and we went out to eat with my parents.
0: Right.
1: Like I don't say I would expect it, but my dad just always pays.
0: Right. That's kind of the dad thing.
1: Dad thing. Like I'll just pay for everybody.
0: No matter how old my kids are, I'll always pick up the tab.
1: Right. So it's like I think that is where the only time I've ever, I don't like saying, assume that you're going to pick up the tab, but it just happens every time.
0: I mean, my daughter's going to school for journalism, so I'm going to be picking up tabs for the rest of my life.
1: She's going to be living with you, dude. What are you talking about?
0: She's not going to have a good job.
1: You're going to be picking up her rent as well.
0: Well, let's do this. We got someone sitting on hold. We got a lot of texts coming in. We're going to get to your guys' texts, so thank you for texting in. And we got someone sitting on hold who says they've lost many friendships over this exact same thing.
1: Oh.
0: So we'll get her on the phone next as well. So when you're out with somebody who's super rich, do you expect them to pick up the tab?
2: Rise and shine.
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1: Hey Max, you look absolutely dashing in that purple tie. Ready to harness the world?
2: You bet, Daisy. I'm ready as I'll ever be. And might I say, your purple tie really pops with your vest.
1: Thanks. I almost went with a cape, but didn't want to come across as pretentious.
2: Nonsense. Anyone in our line of work should rock a cape.
1: You might be onto something, Max.
2: Phew, so here we go. 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
1: Right. 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
2: Ready to make a difference?
1: Born ready. 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
4: Good morning. I'm Jamie Dickerman with a market update on the Red River Farm Network. Wheat futures continuing to lead the grain complex as traders monitor Black Sea export concerns, key technical price levels. AgMarket.net market analyst Kenan Layden says wheat has recovered a significant portion of its spring decline.
5: Yeah, still some uncertainty in the wheat, and it was up quite a bit more overnight, you know, depending on the contract, you know, 10 to more cents. And so it's still, you know, climbing, and we're not back to the old highs, but we've retraced over 50% of the break from, you know, the highs we saw earlier this spring to the lows, which is good to see, nearing 60% on that spring wheat contract. Corn's had a lot of trouble, new crop corn, getting over that 470 level. It's kind of a bugaboo. If listeners remember what happened last year, that was kind of the peak we got to last year during last summer's marketing season. We would get to 470 and couldn't quite ever get over it. So,
4: on the livestock side, both feeder cattle and fed cattle cash prices showing some weakness.
5: Cash is starting to soften a little. You know, the feeder calf index, which averages steers sold in the center of the country, cash prices over the last 7 days is projected to be down today. You know, it was down $1.25 yesterday. It's projected to be down, you know, almost $3.50 today, which shows some softening in those cash feeder cattle markets.
4: That's Kenan Layden from AgMarket.net. 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
7: It's how I brighten my mornings.

0: So we were talking earlier, if you go out with somebody who's rich, do you expect them to pick up the tab? And we're talking about rich, rich. You know what I'm saying? Not like, someone who's going to hurt them if they have to pick up a tab.
1: Right.
0: But you're out with Taylor Swift. Do they pick up the tab? Or you're out with a multimillionaire. And the reason why we're bringing this up is because this pilot that I know picked up the tab the other day, and I felt icky about it. I felt gross about it. Then I saw his wife yesterday at like a band concert. I was like, now our relationship feels different. But anyway,
1: you just go out to eat. Now you'd be like, you got this?
0: Yeah, this one. I'm just gonna get up and leave when the check comes. Yeah, anyway, so you say that this that you're in this situation a lot about having to pick up the tab.
2: Well, that's actually a pretty it's pretty close to home for me and my husband. We're pretty well off, and our friends know that.
0: Okay.
2: And yeah, I always get the sense that our friends are expecting us to pick up the tab when we go out. No. It's not that our friends are also well off, but we're really well off.
0: Say it, girl. Hey, say it. Be proud of that money.
1: Now, do you always pick up the tab, or what's the, like, is it on occasion?
2: We do for special occasions, like, you know, if it's somebody's birthday or whatever like that, but honestly, you know, my husband and I are of the opinion, you know, you order a thing, you pay for it. I mean,
1: when
0: you say
2: simple, but
0: when you say well off, are we talking, hold on now, because I want to know, like, does picking up the tab even affect you? Like, are you saying, like, well off in the millions?
2: Yeah.
0: Okay. What's wrong with asking that?
1: I don't know if you can ask that.
0: I just did.
1: I know you did, but I don't know if you're supposed
0: and
1: to.
0: And I got an answer. She said yes. Hang on the line. I'm going to get your number real quick.
2: Only on your birthday.
0: did you guys, when you first started making, or have you always had money, or did you earn your money?
2: We have our own business. Well, actually, we have a small chain of businesses, and, you know, we built it up from the ground up, and it's doing very well, and we're really, really pleased, and, you know, we're doing very well.
0: Okay.
1: I don't,
2: which is nice.
1: I
2: don't think it's fair for people to expect us to pick up a tab when it's, like I said, when it's not something special, anniversary or birthday or something. And honestly, it's to the point where we don't really want to go out with friends all the time anymore because we have this weird feeling at the end of the dinner. They're like, well, you know, like, awkward.
0: We used to call that my wallet is sewn into my pocket move. Like, you reach into your pocket like you're going to pay, but
1: now, here's a question for you. Say say you wanted to hang out with some friends and you invited them to a nice restaurant, okay? A good one.
2: Mm-hmm.
1: If you invite them, are you paying for them, or are you inviting them? It's same idea as, like, we're inviting you. If you can afford it, eat there.
2: Well, if we, you know, invite people to come with us, of course we're going to pay, because that's, you know, that's an invitation. But it's like, hey, you know, do y'all want to meet up somewhere and, you know,
1: whatever else.
2: If it's,
1: okay.
2: If it's just a meetup or something, but if it's like an invitation, that's different.
0: Okay.
2: You know, or not.
1: Have you lost friends because of this?
2: Not yet. I don't think. There's a couple people we don't hear from very often anymore.
1: Oh.
2: I'm not sure that we've, you know, straight up lost friends.
1: Yeah.
0: Oof. You know what I think, Brian?
1: Forget them. You're flush with cash and who cares about friends?
0: Mo money, mo problem.
1: No, I mean, usually.
0: Mo money, mo problem.
1: Mace said it best, dude. Yeah. He nailed it.
0: Well, I mean, congratulations on all your success. I would love to lose friends over money. That would feel amazing.
2: But you know what? Here's the thing, though. If you lose the friends because of it,
1: they weren't really your friends to begin with.
0: Yeah.
2: Yeah. It's probably for the best, because you want people around you who are going to be, you know,
0: cool.
2: and not weird, you know?
0: If you have an opening for friends, me and my wife are looking for some friends. And my wife is Hispanic, if you got some quota you're trying to fill.
2: Oh, my God.
1: You are an absolute animal today, Kelly. I don't know where this is coming from.
0: I'm tired of being
2: poor. Wow. Does she know that you say anything like that?
0: Nah. I mean, she knows she's Mexican, but... Oh, wow.
1: I can't believe it. This has turned into one of the wildest convos off the side.
0: Well, hey, congratulations on your success. And
2: thank you.
0: Sorry that your friends can't handle it.
2: Well, you know, if they can't handle it, then they weren't meant to be our friends in the first place.
1: There you go.
2: It kind of weeds them out for you.
0: You said it, girl. Thank you so much for the call this morning.
1: Man, we got texts blowing.
0: I'm shocked. I didn't expect this many texts to come in. This is awesome.
1: Now, Ben texting in, that's BS, Brian. I always end up paying for my parents and my kids with a facepalm emoji. I will say this, and I texted back to Ben. Tell them you work in radio. They never expect you to pick up the
0: tab. Hell no.
1: Never. They're actually like, oh, yeah, you want another drink? Get another one.
0: That's probably why that pilot paid, because that's why he's trying to get me to be a plumber, too, so I can pick up a tab once in a while.
1: He heard your podcast, and he was like, hold on a second, Playo. Hold on. Susie's saying, my husband is all about principles. At least offer. He will usually pay, but at least offer to pay.
0: Yeah, that's true.
1: Like, pull out your car. Don't do the pocket tap, though, where you're like, where's my wallet?
0: Right, my wallet is sewn into my pocket.
1: At least show them that you have your wallet. At least pull out the card you were thinking about, even if you're going to get declined on that card. Mm-hmm. At least pull it out to make it seem like you had the gesture in mind. This person's saying, no name, please. My mother-in-law and father-in-law have a good chunk of money, and then when we go out to dinner with them individually, we try to pick up the tabs, and we try to do that every time.
0: Okay.
1: To answer the question in full, I would say, no, I don't expect them to pick up the tab, but like Brian said, if someone invites you to a Michelin star restaurant, ooh, I would tell them straight up, I don't have the money for that. And then most people usually say, that's okay. That's why I invited you, because I'm going to pay.
0: I got your back.
1: Right. And that actually does make a lot of sense.
0: Heck yeah.
1: 321 number texting in. My daughter wears a hat that says, put it on my dad's tab. You know what you got to do? You got to dine and dash. Just like have her sit there with that hat on like, oh, shoot, maybe I got to pick up the tab.
0: Did you see Misty's text? Misty said, I wish waiters would ask you right away when you sit down.
1: I'm shocked they don't.
0: Yeah.
1: Especially in a group like that. Like, hey, how are we doing this?
0: Yeah, I know. Usually they do.
1: Because it's easier for them to split it up. Now, I get it when it's just like, oh, just get four beers or whatever.
0: Yeah.
1: And like, hey, we'll run a tab.
0: Whack it up.
1: Now, when you had that happen, you guys didn't just have one solo tab, did you?
0: No, I don't know. She was like, well, she did come to the table and said, well, who had what? And I was like, oh, well, we had the...
1: Oh, so she did put it all on one tab.
0: It was kind of on her for not... Like, it was clear that it was a bunch of couples hanging out.
1: Right.
0: And so she looked kind of angry when I told her that, but I was like, not my fault.
1: Now, here's one I really do like. This is from Jean. She said, my dad's childhood best friend did very well for himself, and him and my dad did a lot of hunting and fishing trips at his expense.
0: Yeah.
1: He said, I think he wanted my dad along on these trips, and my dad would not have been able to afford all of these trips. So they did minimum four trips a year. Ton of great memories. Maybe they just want like that, you know, like
0: that makes sense.
1: I want somebody to be involved. I know I have more money. The things I like might cost a little bit more. So I'm okay picking it up. Like Jenna said, I'm going on a trip tomorrow to see some friends, and one of my friends paid for the Airbnb, which I told her, just let me know how much it is and I'll pay my part. She said, don't worry about it. You know, and like in that said, like you're willing to pay for it. You were willing to do all that stuff, but
0: yeah.
1: They just want you to be a part of the experience. Maybe that's part of it, too.
0: And maybe we don't think like people who have money. So to us, we're like, oh, God. And to them, it's like, the money doesn't hurt. I'd rather have my friend along.
1: Because we have no money, mo problems.
0: Yeah.
1: When they have mo money, no problems. Maybe that's the way it should be.
0: Yeah, well, all right. Did we get to the bottom of this one, Brian?
1: Yeah, don't expect them to pick up the tab. Just be grateful they pick up
0: that's
1: the tab.
0: That's right.
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5: Today's best country, KJ Country 96.5 weather forecast for today. 91 and partly sunny. We're going to have a lot of that smoke rolling around today from those forest fires in northeastern Minnesota. 73 tonight, 93 and partly sunny, kicking off the weekend tomorrow. 88 on Saturday, 90 on Sunday with a very slight chance of rain. 88 on Monday and then cooling off to 81 on Tuesday. That's your weather forecast on KJ Country 96.5.
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0: Today's Best Country, KJ Country 96.5. I'm Zach Daniels. That was a good tune called Fireworks by Kelsey Hart. It's 10:13, 90 as a high today. We've got that poor air quality. Boy, these fires up north, the wildfires, not doing very much good for anyone around here. And that's stretching quite a ways here if you're following the news. Partly sunny, though, with a high of 90 again. Tonight, a low of 71, partly cloudy. I think that's going to take a while to clear up. Tomorrow, 91, going to be a hot one, possible shower and thunderstorm. So it looks like Post Malone is set to headline the World Cup closing ceremony. That ought to be interesting to see. I know he's had a lot of nominations and Billboard chart toppers, so it's not surprising they went with Posty. But, yeah, we'll see what happens. I'm going to have to check that out. I'm not big on the World Cup, but with all the fun and excitement that's been happening around the country with people visiting and finding all the delicious food and American stuff and enjoying that, I might take a shot at watching the World Cup. We'll see what happens. I've got Lee Bryce coming up for you. KJ Country 96.5. Happy Thursday.
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0: Today's Best Country, KJ Country 96.5. Break up with them, Old Dominion. 10:30 and currently 83 with a high of 90. Partly sunny, but that air quality is, it's going to be lingering for a bit. Tonight, a low of 71. Partly cloudy. Excuse me. And for tomorrow, a high of 88. It looks like a possible shower and thunderstorm. Going to be humid. It's going to be humid the rest of the weekend, too. I'm hoping we finally get some cooler weather. Anyways, did you know it's Personal Chef's Day today? It's also Fresh Spinach Day for some reason, so get your Popeye on. A lot of interesting and weird facts about today. Back in 1945, the first atomic bomb went off in the U.S., it was exploded in New Mexico. And in 1969, Apollo 11 blasted off from Cape Kennedy. It was the first manned mission to the surface of the moon, if you believe that, since we never have gone back. Tinfoil hat conspiracy theorist a little bit. And it's kind of odd that we lost all the telemetry and we don't have the technology even today to do it. But we did it in 1969. Just saying. Stanley Kubrick? Question mark. Speaking on that, Buzz Aldrin, actually, his moon-saving pen that he used to fix a broken circuit on Apollo 11 just sold for auction at $857,000. That's crazy. Not worth it. Just saying. Unless you're a super science fanatic. Maybe a NASA fanatic. I don't know. It's a piece of history, but is it worth $750,000 more? Probably not. Morgan Wallen coming up for you. 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

0: Today's Best Country, KJ Country 96.5, Gabby Barrett's Pick Me Up. 10:47, and, well, it's not much of a pick me up, but 82 out, a high of 90 today, partly sunny with that poor air quality. So, yeah, I've been reading a lot. It's like smoking an entire pack of cigarettes being outside in some places. But we got a low of 71 today, partly cloudy as that continues tomorrow, partly sunny, and a high of 88 with possible shower and a thunderstorm. Going to be humid is the name of the game for the weekend. I have got our news director, Derek Sidian, from the KBRF newsroom in here. Derek, how we doing?
1: You know, doing okay. We're doing okay.
0: What do you think of this? What do you think of all this smoke coming from these wildfires?
1: It's crazy. I've seen a lot of people saying like, hey, Canada, we don't want your smoke. And it's like, no, that's us, guys.
0: All right, well, that's our state. It's a combination of all of it, I think.
1: There is a combination of the Canadian, but also it's not just Canada like it has been in
0: the last couple of years. Yeah, my boys were going to take a trip to Duluth yesterday with their motorcycles, and I got to about Staples and pulled over, and there was actually ash coming down, so they turned around and...
1: Hey, Kimmy, that's like right there.
0: Yeah, not good.
1: They did not plan that out very well, did they?
0: Well, they didn't know, and then they were on their way up there when they kind of, this is not good.
1: Always look up the conditions of where you're going.
0: Yeah, right. So what's happening in the news today, Derek?
1: Well, like we were saying, wildfire smoke is creating dangerous breathing conditions across much of Minnesota. The Minnesota Pollution Control Agency has expanded its air quality alert through 11 o'clock Friday morning, with the Twin Cities and parts of central, eastern, northeastern, and southern Minnesota under unhealthy to hazardous air quality. Some areas, including the metro, could reach the maroon air quality index category, the highest level and considered hazardous to everyone. Officials urge people to stay indoors, avoid strenuous outdoor activity, and keep indoor air as clean as possible. Smoke from northeastern Minnesota wildfires and fires burning in southern Canada, combined with hot weather, is producing some of the state's worst air quality in years. Cleanup continues in tornado-damaged areas of Becker County following the July 6th storm, as residents, volunteers, and community partners press ahead with recovery efforts. Homeowners whose property was damaged may qualify for a property tax reduction through the county's local disaster relief abatement program. Residents needing financial assistance can also apply for aid through the Becker County Disaster Fund. Officials say cleanup and rebuilding efforts are expected to continue for several more weeks. For KBRFradio.com News, I'm Derek Sidian. Get more news at KBRFradio.com. 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
2: Good morning. I'm Jamie Dickerman with a market update on the Red River Farm Network. Grain market showing a mixed trade so far today. StoneX chief commodities economist Arlen Suderman says a little bit of consolidation in the market.
3: It really is. You got to feed a bull every day. And I guess the bulls don't feel like we're feeding them well enough today. No market goes straight up or straight down. And so today is a little bit of a consolidation day. So you go back and say, okay, the reasons for it going up in recent days, is that still there? It basically is. The question is how far do you go and how fast do you go there? There's a lot of news reports indicating that Ukraine ports are still operational, at least two of the three major ports are still operational. I think that's probably a wrong message right now that the market is getting. But we're finding is shippers simply don't want to send ships into there. So while they may be operational, it may be that they're loading ships already there.
2: We're seeing the cattle market slower once again today.
3: They say the trend is your friend. I guess it's your friend unless it's going against you in a business standpoint, which it is for producers right now. Really looking ugly now. We're having a washout of funds selling in the cattle market. We're at a time when seasonally product demand tends to drop off after the 4th of July holiday weekend. The more the board goes lower on weaker chart signals, the more those feeders who have hedged.
2: That's StoneX chief commodities economist Arlen Suderman. A crude is down 18 cents now at $79.41 a barrel. Reporting agriculture's business, this is the Red River Farm Network.
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Today's Best Country, KJ Country 96.5, Tim McGraw by Taylor Swift. I'm Zach Daniels. Happy Thursday, about 5 after 11. Currently 82 out with that air quality not so good. Here's Riley Green.

0: Today's Best Country, KJ Country 96.5, Chevy Silverado, Bailey Zimmerman. I'm Zach Daniels. It's quarter after 11, 83 out with a high of 90, partly sunny and smoky because of the wildfires up north with that air quality being poor. Might want to stay inside. Partly sunny tonight, or partly cloudy tonight, I should say, with a low of 71. Tomorrow, 88, with a possible shower and thunderstorms. So, do you know who Danny McBride is? If you don't, he's an actor. He has been in a lot of great films. Most notably for myself is Eastbound and Down and Vice Principals. Well, he is actually going to be the featured directorial debut. He's going to be doing G.I. Joe with Paramount Pictures. And might actually be alongside, Mr. Cooper himself. Well, Paramount previously released G.I. Joe, Rise of Cobra, and Retaliation. And they even did that Snake Eyes spinoff. But McBride, best known for his HBO specials, The Righteous Gemstones. But I personally think some of his best work is when he does his comedy stuff. You know, he was in Pineapple Express and Eastbound and Down, that TV series. One of the best, if you ask me. But I didn't know he had previously wrote the script for G.I. Joe. And now is going to helm the project based on the classic Hasbro toy franchise. So looking forward to seeing what happens with that. Don't forget, we got some great contests going on. The Papa Murphy's free meal deal every Friday. Get a shot at a large pepperoni pizza, 5 cheese, cheesy bread, and chocolate chip cookie dough. 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Sam Hunt coming up for you. 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

Today's Best Country, KJ Country 96.5. Good old Jason Aldean's Don't Tell on Me. It is 11:32 and currently sitting at right about 84. Today, a high of 90, partly sunny, and, well, poor air quality, to be perfectly honest. Wildfire smoke is not helping anything. We got a low of 71 and 88 for a high tomorrow. Possible showers and thunderstorms. It's going to be a humid, hot day tomorrow. It's kind of the name of the game for the weekend, too. Well, look at this. I got to share this with you. R. Kelly is back in the news. Why? This is ridiculous. He formally requested the president to commute his 30-year prison sentence. Man, that made me laugh. According to account records released by the Office of Pardon Attorney,

0: request is listed as pending and stopped short of seeking a full pardon. Now, if you don't know, man, this is nuts. This is crazy. He was convicted in September 2021 of 9 counts, including the Mann Act violations, racketeering involving child sex exploitation, was sentenced to 30 years in 2022, followed by a separate 20-year sentence in 2023 for child sex crimes. This guy needs to be locked away and the key just thrown away. And the fact that he's trying to request a pardon, no. No, sir. Straight to jail. Stay in jail. I got Tyler Hubbard coming up for you. And don't forget, text the keyword PAPA to the KJ Country text line 218-332-0965. I want to give away some large pepperoni pizza, 5 cheese, cheesy bread, and some of that chocolate chip cookie dough, all part of the Pop Murphy's free meal deal. 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

Today's Best Country, KJ Country 96.5. Back then, right now, Tyler Hubbard. I'm Zach Daniels. It's 11:39. Let's keep it going. Here's one by Luke Combs. This is a beat by you. 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

0: Today's Best Country, KJ Country 96.5, Leanne Womack, I Hope You Dance. Good tune. It kind of brings me back to when I was young and listening to those old country music songs back when I was a kid. Well, I've got Derek Sidian, our news director from the KBRF newsroom in here. And Derek, I've got a question for you.
1: Okay.
0: Why did the genie get mad?
1: I don't know. Why did the genie get mad?
0: Because he was rubbed the wrong way.
1: Ah,
0: that's your bad dad joke for the day. What's happening in the news?
1: Well, Zach, five men have been sentenced for operating a large drug trafficking ring in West Central Minnesota. Federal prosecutors say the group distributed methamphetamine, cocaine, and heroin throughout the region. The investigation began after a fatal overdose in Wadena County in 2023 and led to the seizure of more than 7 kilograms of meth, along with heroin and cocaine. Ottertail County Sheriff Barry Fitzgibbons said, quote, "What started out as a local drug-related overdose death resulted in the federal indictments and convictions of several people." The investigation by deputies of the West Central Minnesota Violent Crime and Drug Task Force discovered a large-scale drug trafficking ring. This case outlines the importance of multi-jurisdictional task forces and relationships with state and federal partners and its impact on public safety, end quote. The defendants received federal prison sentences ranging from 5 to 11 years. For KBRFradio.com News, I'm Derek Sidian. Get more news at KBRFradio.com. 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
3: Good morning. I'm Jamie Dickerman with a market update on the Red River Farm Network. Well, we're seeing the markets turn to negative here as the day progresses. Lots of red on the screen, basically across the board now. Only thing in the green, lean hogs, and looks like soybean meal. Everything else is turned negative here. And StoneX Chief Commodities Economist Arlen Suderman said there's a little bit of consolidation going on in this market today.
4: It really is. You got to feed a bull every day. And I guess the bulls don't feel like we're feeding them well enough today. No market goes straight up or straight down. And so today is a little bit of a consolidation day. So you go back and say, okay, the reasons for it going up in recent days, is that still there? It basically is. The question is how far do you go and how fast do you go there? There's a lot of news reports indicating that Ukraine ports are still operational. At least two of the three major ports are still operational. I think that's probably a wrong message right now that the market is getting. But
3: the cattle market's slower again.
4: They say the trend is your friend. I guess it's your friend unless it's going against you in a business standpoint, which it is for producers right now. Really looking ugly now. We're having a washout of funds selling in the cattle market. We're at a time when seasonally product demand tends to drop off after the 4th of July holiday weekend.
3: That's StoneX Chief Commodities Economist Arlen Suderman. Dow Jones Industrial Average down 46 points, 52,612. 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
5: This is your I-94 Ramp Cone Zone update. The 210 I-94 ramp is closed. The interchange ramps will be closed to all travelers during construction, and traffic to and from Highway 210 in Fergus Falls will be detoured to the County Road 1/Tower Road. Highway 210 will remain open for travelers during construction. Traffic will shift to one side of the bridge and will be reduced to one lane in each direction. For construction updates, visit the Fergus Falls Chamber at fergusfalls.com and click on the Cone Zone. 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

0: Today's Best Country, KJ Country 96.5, favorite country song by Hardy. I'm Zach Daniels. It's about quarter after 12, 85 currently with a high of 90. Looking out the KJ studio, it's starting to clear up a little bit, but I think that air quality is still pretty poor. 71 tonight is the low, and bringing on 88, possible shower and thunderstorm with a lot of humidity tomorrow leading into the weekend. Hope you're having a good Thursday. Feeling pretty good. And let's talk the Papa Murphy's free meal deal. Still giving away those large pepperoni pizzas, five cheese, cheesy bread, and chocolate chip cookie dough. You can get signed up by texting Papa to the KJ Country text line. 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And don't forget to sign up for the VIP club, too. You can text VIP to 332-0965 as well. I've got Nate Smith coming up for you. 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Happy Thursday.
1: This is your I-94 ramp cone zone update. The 210 I-94 ramp is closed. The interchange ramps will be closed to all travelers during construction, and traffic to and from Highway 210 in Fergus Falls will be detoured to the County Road 1/Tower Road. Highway 210 will remain open for travelers during construction. Traffic will shift to one side of the bridge and will be reduced to one lane in each direction. For construction updates, visit the Fergus Falls Chamber at fergusfalls.com and click on the cone zone. 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This Cone Zone update is brought to you by Falls Laundromat. Laundry piling up while the roads are torn up? Falls Laundromat is open during construction. 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

0: Today's Best Country, KJ Country 96.5, Lauren Elena's Road Less Traveled On, 1232 and currently 85 as it's rising up to 90 today with a high. It's going to be humid and partially cloudy, maybe a little sunshine, though. That was a weird way of saying that. A little bit of sunshine today. Tonight, partly cloudy, warm and humid with a low of 71 and bringing on 88 as a high with possible showers. So this was kind of an interesting story I wanted to share, that visiting cinemas, museums, theaters, and other forms of entertainment can actually slow the aging process. So, yeah, I like that. I like that. There's a study done in England with a little over 1,800 people. The frequency of cultural attendees averaged a psychological age of 66 compared to 69. 3 years difference. Not a huge gap there, but hey, I like the story. It makes me feel like, I'm doing the right thing by having fun and, you know, getting out there and doing different things. Like, I like museums, and I like movie night, and I like arcades and video games and fun stuff to do and socializing with people at the bar. That's, you know, kind of what we're made to do. We're all social people, so anyways, moving right along, Morgan Wallen coming up after the break. KJ Country 96.5. Happy Thursday.
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105 Morgan Wallen and Posties. I ain't coming back. I'm Zach Daniels. Hope you're having a good Thursday afternoon. Let's keep it moving. Here's Ella Langley's Choosing Texas, KJ Country 96.5.

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0: Today's Best Country, KJ Country 96.5, damn straight, Scotty McCreery. Frog in my throat there. I'm Zach Daniels, and it is a 12:51, and starting to warm up a bit more too. 86 is the current temp, 90 tie as the high. Dropping down 71 tonight, partially cloudy, and might even be a stray shower in there. Tomorrow, 88 is a high with a possible thunderstorm. 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
1: For KBRFRadio.com News, I'm News Director Derek Sidian. The man accused of murdering and dismembering his girlfriend pleaded not guilty during a brief court appearance Wednesday. 21-year-old Joshua Height is accused of killing Isadora Wengel in January. Charges say police found blood and a saw blade with fragments of human bone stuck to it in Height's South Fargo apartment. The state crime lab says the fragments and blood matched Wengel's DNA profile. Wengel was last seen alive on New Year's Eve and was reported missing January 7th. Height was arrested in connection to her disappearance February 10th. Wednesday, Height pleaded not guilty to murder, tampering with physical evidence, and giving false information to law enforcement. His next court date is scheduled for September 3rd. For KBRFRadio.com News, I'm Derek Sidian. 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
1: This is your I-94 ramp cone zone update. The 210 I-94 ramp is closed. The interchange ramps will be closed to all travelers during construction, and traffic to and from Highway 210 in Fergus Falls will be detoured to the County Road 1/Tower Road. Highway 210 will remain open for travelers during construction. Traffic will shift to one side of the bridge and will be reduced to one lane in each direction. For construction updates, visit the Fergus Falls Chamber at fergusfalls.com and click on the Cone Zone. 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Laundry piling up while the roads are torn up? 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

Today's Best Country, KJ Country 96.5, Church Bells by Carrie Underwood. I'm Zach Daniels, and we're cruising through the afternoon now. And speaking of cruise, here's Ride, Ride, Ride, KJ Country 96.5.

0: Today's Best Country, KJ Country 96.5, Change My Mind, Riley Green. Ahead of that, one by Lone Star, good old Amazed. Always brings me back. That one from 1999. Still good today. One of the best. I got Shaboozy and Jelly Roll coming up with a great song called Amen. I'm Zach Daniels. Happy Thursday, KJ Country 96.5.
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Today's Best Country, KJ Country 96.5. My man Toby Keith with I Want to Talk About Me. I'm Zach Daniels, and that's it for me. I am headed for the door, but I'll be back tomorrow with more fun and shenanigans and maybe something interesting to share. I've got Zach Top coming up and Chelsea V taking the hot seat, keeping the music going. KJ Country 96.5, have a great day. Stay safe. And as always, God bless you. I'll talk to you more tomorrow.

0: Good afternoon. I'm Jamie Dickerman with the market updates here on the Red River Farm Network. Grain markets ending the day on the lower side for the most part. Midwest Market Solutions President Brian Hoop says profit taking today after wheat's big windfall yesterday.
1: Pushed higher into the overnight session into all the grains and made some new highs for the move. It did seem like maybe there was some hedging pressure that came into the market that capped the rally. Maybe a little profit-taking, in fact, after such a nice move. You look at like Kansas City wheat, for example, you know, we were trading in the December contract. We were trading below $6.50 a bushel at the end of June, and we rallied to over $7.40 last night to the high. So, you know, you're looking at a 90-cent rally, and I think we've rallied a dollar in Chicago from our June lows to now, and that's a two-week rally. So we have to reward that type of rally. When you see something that big and that aggressive, that fast, producers really need to step up cash sales, need to step up old crop sales, new crop sales, maybe some hedging efforts. And I think that's kind of what capped our rally here.
0: Cattle markets lower again.
1: I think this is the 15th consecutive session that we've closed August cattle lower. And I think it's 19 out of 20 sessions. So it's been a brutal slide. And you know, there's sometimes we can tell clients that there's good news or this particular fundamental in the market is showing signs of recovery. And so, yeah, it is going to turn around. I'm at a loss to find any of that really good news right now. The cutouts are down almost every day.
0: Midwest Market Solutions President Brian Hoops. This is the Red River Farm Network.
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When the sun goes down, stars go Tim McGraw. Kenny Chesney. It's a long way. 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

0: KJ Country 96.5, Chelsea Valentine. We want to see you at the Stevens County Fair coming up August 14th. 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

0: Whether it's hail, storm damage, threatening clouds, whatever it might be, we want to see it. 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

0: KJ Country 96.5, Chelsea Valentine. We used to see this all the time on movies where women would joke that, like this was in Devil's Wear Prada, women would joke, oh, I got the flu, so I'm only 2 pounds away from my ideal weight, because you lose so much weight when you're sick, right? Not the best way to lose weight at all. Now people are joking. TikTokers are joking. At least I hope they're joking. They're thrilled to be getting sick from Taco Bell lettuce because of the cyclospora that is on this lettuce, and it's making people so sick. They can't leave the bathrooms. That's the only, you're skinny, but you're stuck to the toilet all day long. Dumb things that people do to try to lose weight. I remember being in seventh grade, and there was a group of girls in my class, 14 of them, that were on the water diet. That's in seventh grade. All they did was just drink water. They wouldn't eat anything else, and they tried desperately to lose weight. That was horrendous. Do you know somebody who's happy to be sick so that they can lose a few pounds? You're just going to gain it back when you're feeling better. Come on now.
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0: about 15 minutes as these college campus students were texting each other and, you know, it's like, but finally this guy came up. A girl hooked him up with a pair of overalls where she found them, I don't know, and he started singing a Hardy song. And he got $100 for doing it. It's a hilarious video. And then Hardy, of course, grabs it, starts singing, forgets the words to his own song, and they all had a good laugh. He's such a cool dude.
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0: KJ Country 96.5 Chelsea Valentine. They discovered a new kind of monkey in the Congo. There are thousands of species out there of animals. We haven't found them all yet. And this monkey is described to be, it has orange lips, gray fur, and a long tail. And they think it might be in danger because they don't see many of the other ones. They found it deep in the rainforest, probably next to some sort of like a Mayan ruin. No, the Mayans were in South America. Does anybody else remember watching the movie Congo? Those apes were nuts. It was not good. So as much as I would love to visit the rainforest, I'm not messing with any of the animals in there because odds are in their favor. So cheers to these orange-lipped Congo monkeys. Leave them alone in peace.
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1: KJ Country 96.5, Chelsea Valentine. If you love chocolate, and if you love chocolate that you don't have to bake, Domino's just came out with something else, and oh my gosh, it is summertime fantastic. I'll let you know what it is coming up.

0: KJ Country 96.5, Chelsea Valentine. I used to eat Domino's, gosh, probably 2-3 times a week in college. And then as I got older, maybe even like one time a week. They are fantastic because not only do they make you a pizza, they've also got this lava cake, but they've changed it up for the summertime. And it looks like a little volcano. It's a little chocolate volcano that you can eat. And inside, instead of just that gooey fudge chocolate, they've done a s'mores lava cake. And it's got graham cracker, chocolate chips, and gooey marshmallow filling. Oh my gosh. And I know there's some moms out there who are like, I could bake this. I could do this and serve this to the kids. Do it. Share the recipe with me. I might fail at baking it, but doesn't that sound so good? It's basically an inside-out brownie filled with s'mores. Oh, so good. Thank you, Domino's. God bless you.
1: 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The man accused of murdering and dismembering his girlfriend pleaded not guilty during a brief court appearance Wednesday. 21-year-old Joshua Height is accused of killing Isadora Wengel in January. Charges say police found blood and a saw blade with fragments of human bone stuck to it in Height's South Fargo apartment. The state crime lab says the fragments and blood matched Wengel's DNA profile. Wengel was last seen alive on New Year's Eve and was reported missing January 7th. Height was arrested in connection to her disappearance February 10th. Wednesday, Height pleaded not guilty to murder, tampering with physical evidence, and giving false information to law enforcement. His next court date is scheduled for September 3rd. For KBRFradio.com News, I'm Derek Sidian. 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

Santa sky. 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London, Paris, paradise. But ain't got much memory of the scenes. 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

0: KJ Country 96.5, Chelsea Valentine, our girl Ella Langley. She says that she adores Miranda Lambert because Miranda Lambert reminds her that you need to speak up for yourself.
1: You guys have inspired me to take some risks. Even last year, there were things, some, I don't know if I should say this. Should I, you know, I want to speak up about this. And Miranda's like, speak up about that. I wish I would have spoken up about that. And so, yeah, it evolves, you know, it's like anything else. And whatever you do for a living, I think, you know, sometimes being a woman is a little tougher to get, crawl up the chain. But when we all do it together, you know what I mean? A lot more powerful in numbers.
0: 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Always speak up.
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0: 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We do have an air quality alert because of the smoke. Canadian wildfires and northern Minnesota wildfires. So that's why we got this haziness. It's kind of clearing. It comes and goes. We're dropping down to 72 tonight. More winds coming in, 10 to 15 miles per hour. And tomorrow, a high of 90, partly cloudy skies, and a pretty intense UV index, 8 of 11. That is your weather update brought to you by Fire and Ice Plumbing, Heating and Air here on KJ Country 96.5.
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Hey, J Country 96.5, Chelsea Valentine. We're going to talk about this air, this unhealthy air that is floating around us. How serious is it? It's pretty dang serious. I got more details coming up. Three songs.

0: KJ Country 96.5, Chelsea Valentine. You don't have to have asthma to realize, oh my gosh, the air outside is absolutely disgusting and atrocious. We are at an air quality index of about 274. It just means that this is very unhealthy to be breathing in. There are health warnings of emergency conditions with this type of air quality index, and the entire population is more likely to be affected. So it's not just our elderly and our kids and people with asthma and people with other autoimmunes and things like that. This is really icky air. So it's totally okay if you want to just stay inside. And my husband just got a new air filter in his vehicle, and he actually prefers driving around and just breathing that in. So there you go. When the air quality is this poor, stay inside. Minimize what you're doing outside, and especially combined with the heat, it's just a bunch of yuck. And again, we have these crazy wildfires up in Canada and northern Minnesota that they are battling, so prayers for them, and just be careful with this air quality. It's bad.
1: 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The man accused of murdering and dismembering his girlfriend pleaded not guilty during a brief court appearance Wednesday. 21-year-old Joshua Height is accused of killing Isadora Wengel in January. Charges say police found blood and a saw blade with fragments of human bone stuck to it in Height's South Fargo apartment. The state crime lab says the fragments and blood matched Wengel's DNA profile. Wengel was last seen alive on New Year's Eve and was reported missing January 7th. Height was arrested in connection to her disappearance February 10th. Wednesday, Height pleaded not guilty to murder, tampering with physical evidence, and giving false information to law enforcement. His next court date is scheduled for September 3rd. For KBRFradio.com News, I'm Derek Sidian. 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

0: 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We want to send you to the Stevens County Fair in style, August 14th. 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What's your favorite Sawyer Brown song? There's a lot to pick from. I like The Race Is On. Super catchy. Thank God for You. Some girls do. Betty's Being Bad. Just let us know which one, and you can party VIP style at the Stevens County Fair coming up August 14th. 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

0: KJ Country 96.5 Chelsea Valentine. Oh my gosh, this man is one of the most obnoxious men on the planet. He was a YouTuber turned boxing pro, I guess. Just decided he was going to become a boxer. Shot his mouth off at Mike Tyson. Everybody couldn't wait to watch him get his butt beat. I'm talking about Jake Paul. And now Jake's like, hey, I'm going to switch it up again. Instead of being a boxer and instead of like being a wrestler, I want to join the NFL. So he's going to try out as a wide receiver. The guy is in shape. I got to give it to him. And man, I would watch whatever team he was playing for. I would watch every single game just to watch him get completely just taken out. Every single hit. It would make my life. So you know what, Jake Paul, good luck. Good luck with your NFL dream. I might even join the NFL. I might even become a tackle and just eat creatine for the next 6 months just so I could tackle Jake Paul.
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0: KJ Country 96.5, Chelsea Valentine. He might be country music's most eligible bachelor, and he talks about how hard it is trying to find a good woman. Talking about Riley Green. Coming up, three songs.
1: All right, boy. This is her favorite song. You know that, right? So we play it good and loud. She might get up and dance again. Oh, she put her beard down. Here she comes, here she comes. Left, left, left, right, left.

0: Hey, Jay Country 96.5, Chelsea Valentine, Riley Green. Riley. Saying how tough it is to meet the right kind of woman. He's been in all sorts of love triangles with Ella Langley, Megan Maroney. More? I don't know. Now he's hanging out with his dog, Carl. He says that it's just really, really tough. You know, he meets a girl at a show or whatever. And, he's like, I'm not going to meet a girl on Instagram. And he's like, it's just tough to know who's got the right intentions, who's just chasing the fame. The guy is a tall drink of water. Got to meet him last summer, and I was starstruck. My husband was equally as starstruck. So I couldn't imagine being that good looking and having that many people throw themselves at you concert after concert trying to find the right one. I just hope that he is going for someone who's just as beautiful on the inside as her cute little country outfit. Chelsea Valentine on KJ Country 96.5. Have a great night, y'all. More good music on the way. We'll be back tomorrow.
1: 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The man accused of murdering and dismembering his girlfriend pleaded not guilty during a brief court appearance Wednesday. 21-year-old Joshua Height is accused of killing Isadora Wengel in January. Charges say police found blood and a saw blade with fragments of human bone stuck to it in Height's South Fargo apartment. The state crime lab says the fragments and blood matched Wengel's DNA profile. Wengel was last seen alive on New Year's Eve and was reported missing January 7th. Height was arrested in connection to her disappearance February 10th. Wednesday, Height pleaded not guilty to murder, tampering with physical evidence, and giving false information to law enforcement. His next court date is scheduled for September 3rd. For KBRFradio.com News, I'm Derek Sidian. 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
1: Is your forecast on KJ Country 96.5 for tonight, down to 72 for our low, mostly clear skies. Friday going to warm up to 90 and hot. 64 for Friday night's low. 85 Saturday, 88 Sunday. That's your forecast on KJ Country 96.5.
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